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1: Thank you, ladies and gentlemen. I sure hope you've enjoyed our new album on CBS Records. We like

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1: In our news this hour, the Democratic Alliance reiterates their call for regular, credible, and comprehensive lifestyle audits across the South African Police Service, particularly among senior management with stronger consequence management where legitimate concerns are identified. And the acting National Commissioner of South African Police Services, Lieutenant General Puleng Dimbane, has commended the law enforcement agencies as well as the Riga Park community following the arrest of an additional suspect linked to the killing of two anti-gang unit members and two women in Riga Park last week. For 011 Radio News, Kesendra, Ketembi, Kemradia Masiteng. 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
1: The Democratic Alliance reiterates their call on regular credit and comprehensive lifestyle audits across the South African Police Services, particularly among senior management with stronger consequence management where legitimate concerns are identified. This follows the latest parliamentary question response on financial disclosure and lifestyle review with the SEPs. DA spokesperson on police, Lisa Skekeleng, explains.
2: A recent parliamentary response shows that 122 discrepancies were found among 737 senior SAPS managers. These included undeclared properties and vehicles, company directorships, questionable loan patterns, and assets seemingly out of line with known income. Yet, SAP says no member faced disciplinary action and no case was referred to another law enforcement or oversight body. Given what is emerging at the Madlanga Commission, we must ask whether these systems are actually working. South Africans deserve a police service they can trust, and that means meaningful scrutiny and accountability.
1: The acting National Commissioner of the South African Police Services, Lieutenant General Puleng Dimbane, has commended the multidisciplinary team led by the Directorate for Priority Crime Investigation, EMPD, SEPs, Anti-Gang Unit, and the Flying Squad, as well as the Riga Park community, following the arrest of an additional suspect linked to the killing of two anti-gang unit members and two women in Riga Park. Brigadier Atlenda Mate explains.
3: Acting National Commissioner thanked community members for standing up, speaking up, and providing information that assisted the police in tracing the suspect. She emphasized that communities are an important partner in the fight against crime, particularly in areas affected by gang violence. She says when communities speak up, they give police the information they need to move investigations forward. We therefore urge the people of Riga Park to continue standing with the police and to continue providing information that can help us identify and arrest those who commit violent crimes. So far, two suspects have now been arrested in connection with the murders. Earlier this week, 23-year-old Regan Collis appeared in the Boksburg Magistrate Court on four counts of murder. The latest suspect is expected to appear before the Boksburg Magistrate Court this week. Lieutenant General Dimbane has assured the people of Riga Park that the SAPS, together with its law enforcement partners, will continue working tirelessly to ensure that those responsible for gang violence are brought to book.
1: MEC for Transport and Human Settlement in KwaZulu-Natal, Seboniso Duma, says the financial advisor was arrested among the 23 motorists for drunk driving in Newcastle. Spokesperson to the MEC in Dabezintle, Sibiya, explains.
4: A financial advisor, together with 22 motorists, were arrested last night for drunk driving in Newcastle. Duma has pointed out that a prison warden, a truck driver, and a taxi driver were found with alcohol reading in their blood 8 times over the legal limit. The MEC has indicated that a total number of motorists arrested for drunk driving since the 15th of August 2025 has increased to 7,742. From the 23 motorists that were arrested last night, we can point out that You know, three teachers were arrested, three truck drivers were arrested, security guard, a drill operator, an artisan, technician, three drivers, one petrol attendant, general worker, five unemployed motorists, and three self-employed motorists.
1: In our financial indicators this morning, the rand is trading at around 16.17 rand to the US dollar, 11.45 rand to the Australian dollar, and 18.66 rand to the euro. The Lesotho Maluti remains at parity with the rand. Then in our commodities, gold is trading at around 4,391 an ounce, silver at 65.53 dollars an ounce, while Brent crude oil is trading at around $89 per barrel. And recapping our top story, the Ex-National Commissioner of the South African Police Services, Lieutenant General Puleng Dimpane, has commended the law enforcement agencies as well as the Riga Park community following the arrest of an additional suspect linked to the killing of two anti-gang unit members and two women in Riga Park last week. For 011 Radio News, Kesendra, Kethembi, Kemagadia Masiteng, Hailal.

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1: Pulse of Josie, it is the heartbeat of the nation. 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
1: It is the pulse of Josie. 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
4: In our headline this hour, the acting National Commissioner of the South African Police Services, Lieutenant Puleng Dimpane, has commended the law enforcement agencies as well as the Riga Park community following the arrest of an additional suspect linked to the killing of two Antigang unit members and two women in Riga Park last week. And the Democratic Alliance reiterates their call for regular, credible and comprehensive lifestyle audits across the South African police services, particularly among senior management with a stronger consequence management where legitimate concerns are identified. This follows the latest parliamentary question response on financial disclosure and lifestyle reviews with the SEPs. For this and more, at top of the hour.
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0: Akemetsotso e le shumela metsume raro hantle fela nna le wena re ya hore nya bosupa ke tsona ditabatse ya manang le moruo ka nnete ka mane ka Strait of Hormuz nnete ko re ho ntse le mafeke feke. 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
1: In our news this hour, the Democratic Alliance reiterates their call for regular, credible, and comprehensive lifestyle audits across the South African Police Service, particularly among senior management with stronger consequence management where legitimate concerns are identified. And the acting National Commissioner of South African Police Services, Lieutenant General Puleng Dimbane, has commended the law enforcement agencies as well as the Riga Park community following the arrest of an additional suspect linked to the killing of two anti-gang unit members and two women in Riga Park last week. For 011 Radio News, Kesendra, Ketembi, Kemradia Masiteng. 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
1: The Democratic Alliance reiterates their call on regular credit and comprehensive lifestyle audits across the South African Police Services, particularly among senior management with stronger consequence management where legitimate concerns are identified. This follows the latest parliamentary question response on financial disclosure and lifestyle review with the SEPs. DA spokesperson on police, Lisa Skekeleng, explains.
2: A recent parliamentary response shows that 122 discrepancies were found among 737 senior SAPS managers. These included undeclared properties and vehicles, company directorships, questionable loan patterns, and assets seemingly out of line with known income. Yet, SAP says no member faced disciplinary action and no case was referred to another law enforcement or oversight body. Given what is emerging at the Madlanga Commission, we must ask whether these systems are actually working. South Africans deserve a police service they can trust, and that means meaningful scrutiny and accountability.
1: The acting National Commissioner of the South African Police Services, Lieutenant General Puleng Dimbane, has commended the multidisciplinary team led by the Directorate for Priority Crime Investigation, EMPD, SEPs, Anti-Gang Unit, and the Flying Squad, as well as the Riga Park community, following the arrest of an additional suspect linked to the killing of two anti-gang unit members and two women in Riga Park. Brigadier Atlenda Mate explains.
3: Acting National Commissioner thanked community members for standing up, speaking up, and providing information that assisted the police in tracing the suspect. She emphasized that communities are an important partner in the fight against crime, particularly in areas affected by gang violence. She says when communities speak up, they give police the information they need to move investigations forward. We therefore urge the people of Riga Park to continue standing with the police and to continue providing information that can help us identify and arrest those who commit violent crimes. So far, two suspects have now been arrested in connection with the murders. Earlier this week, 23-year-old Regan Collis appeared in the Boksburg Magistrate Court on four counts of murder. The latest suspect is expected to appear before the Boksburg Magistrate Court this week. Lieutenant General Dimbane has assured the people of Riga Park that the SAPS, together with its law enforcement partners, will continue working tirelessly to ensure that those responsible for gang violence are brought to book.
1: MEC for Transport and Human Settlement in KwaZulu-Natal, Seboniso Duma, says the financial advisor was arrested among the 23 motorists for drunk driving in Newcastle. Spokesperson to the MEC in Dabezintle, Sibiya, explains.
4: A financial advisor, together with 22 motorists, were arrested last night for drunk driving in Newcastle. Duma has pointed out that a prison warden, a truck driver, and a taxi driver were found with alcohol reading in their blood 8 times over the legal limit. The MEC has indicated that a total number of motorists arrested for drunk driving since the 15th of August 2025 has increased to 7,742. From the 23 motorists that were arrested last night, we can point out that three teachers were arrested, three truck drivers were arrested, security guard, a drill operator, an artisan, technician, three drivers, one petrol attendant, general worker, five unemployed motorists, and three self-employed motorists.
1: In our financial indicators this morning, the rand is trading at around 16.17 to the US dollar, 11.45 to the Australian dollar, and 18.66 to the euro. The Lesotho Maluti remains at parity with the rand. Then in our commodities, gold is trading at around 4,391 an ounce, silver at 65.53 dollars an ounce, while Brent crude oil is trading at around $89 per barrel. And recapping our top story, the acting National Commissioner of the South African Police Services, Lieutenant General Puleng Dimpane, has commended the law enforcement agencies as well as the Riga Park community following the arrest of an additional suspect linked to the killing of two anti-gang unit members and two women in Riga Park last week. For 011 Radio News, Kesendra, Kitembi, Kimagadia Masiteng, Hailal.

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2: Good morning to all the listeners. It is after 6 on this Monday morning, 17 August 2026, and here's your first traffic update to kick off the week. Starting in Pretoria, Glen, expect delays on R559, it's approaching Impala Road, and there are those ongoing road works along the Golden Highway in Zakaria Park and the Haye in Eldorado Park and in Devland, with delays travelling through those areas, and especially in the Devland area that's between Union Avenue and E Street. And there's an accident seen on the N1 North and N12 East after the Golden Highway. Centre Lane is affected and traffic is queuing heading towards that scene. Please approach with caution. On Chris Honey Road, expect delays on the eastbound heading towards Dynamo and Nicholas Street in Parr Park. And in Orlando, expect delays on Clipsbury Valley Road heading towards the N17 traffic circle. Expect delays on the northbound of Ellis Mtoledi Road. It's approaching Main Reef Road in Roodepoort, and this is due to ongoing roadworks there. In Witbooi, there's an accident seen on Randfontein Road East. That's before Quileri Street. This is causing heavy delays coming from Impala Road and travelling further east on Randfontein Road. Traffic is slow in Roodepoort heading towards Gustav Street. In Princess, anticipate delays on the northbound of Court Avenue approaching on Deerkus Road, and expect delays in Rampart Ridge with traffic queuing on Besnadeer Drive East and Jim Fisher Road. In Kaiasand, anticipate delays on Malibongwe Drive South approaching River Road, and travelling further south, anticipate delays approaching President Fisher Road in Sharon Lee. Also anticipate delays in Makgalesig on Winnie Mandela Drive South, approaching Leslie Avenue. In River Lee, expect delays on Nasrec Road, that's heading towards Main Reef Road, and anticipate delays on the eastbound of Main Reef Road in Amalgam approaching Church Street. On the M1 North, the traffic is moving slowly with delays from Boysons Road travelling through the Crown Interchange and Double Decker section heading towards Carr Street in Newtown. Also expect heavy delays on the N3 North in Germiston travelling between Elands and Geldenhuys Interchange. In Midrand, there are delays in Glen Austin on the westbound of Dale Road heading towards Modderfontein Road. Also expect delays on the westbound of Olifantsfontein Road heading towards Allen Road. And in Rogers Park, expect some delays on the eastbound of Olifantsfontein Road heading towards the N1 South on-ramp. For any complaints, incidents, or reports of accidents, you can call 0800 002 587 or 011 375 5911. And this is Superintendent Lani Fuitla of JMPD reminding motorists to take it easy, drive safely, obey the rules of the road, stay buckled up. Don't text and drive, and don't drink and drive.
1: Re leboga hle ntate ka mono ka Johannesburg ke Superintendent Xolani wa hafihla. Jwale ke kena ka mane ka Limpopo, ke lata Limpopo he jwale tjena ke tshwere Mashudu Mabatha. Mashudu?
3: Traffic advisory. The Department of Transport and Community Safety confirms that the R71 near Joe Banana has now been cleared following the earlier accident. Traffic is moving. However, motorists should still expect high traffic volumes in the area as vehicles continue to disperse. Traffic officers remain on the ground and are actively monitoring the situation to ensure smooth flow and safety. We are also pleased to report that the D4040 and other critical routes are experiencing normal traffic flow at this time. Motorists are urged to remain patient, obey the instructions of traffic officers on duty, and continue to drive with caution. For inquiries, contact Mashudu Mabatha, Department of Spokesperson, or Tipua Dali, MEC Media Liaison, issued by the Limpopo Department of Transport and Community Safety.
1: Ra leboga mme e re lebohile go lotlhe ke Mashudu Mabatha o kamane ka Limpopo ka profenseng yane ya mmoto wa perekisi. Re a leboga.
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2: In our headline this hour, the acting National Commissioner of the South African Police Services, Lieutenant Puleng Dimpane, has commended the law enforcement agencies as well as the Riga Park community following the arrest of an additional suspect linked to the killing of two anti-gang unit members and two women in Riga Park last week. And the Democratic Alliance reiterates their call for regular, credible and comprehensive lifestyle audits across the South African police services, particularly among senior management with a stronger consequence management where legitimate concerns are identified. This follows the latest parliamentary question response on financial disclosure and lifestyle reviews with the SEPs. For this and more, at top of the hour.
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3: Good morning and welcome to your Football Betway Premiership Weekend Wrap. I'm Fundi K. The defending champions Orlando Pirates have sent a resounding message to the rest of the league, hammering Chipa United to move to the summit of the log. Meanwhile, the Soweto 20 blockbuster between Kaizer Chiefs and Mamelodi Sundowns ended in a tense stalemate at a packed FNB stadium. Elsewhere, Stellenbosch FC and Sekhukhune United picked up vital maximum points while the league's newcomers continued their unpredictable start. We start at Kings Park Stadium in Durban, where Orlando Pirates responded to their midweek sleeper by thumping Chipa United 3-0 on Sunday afternoon. After being held to a draw by AmaZulu on Wednesday, Uwadu's men showed no signs of complacency yesterday. They completely dominated the Chili Boys from the outset. The breakthrough came up just after the hour mark in the 60th minute when Kampani Lungu broke the deadlock with a brilliant finish. Chipa's defense fell apart shortly after, allowing defender Libone Siema to double the lead in the 64th minute. Substitute Daniel Msedami put the cherry on top in the 87th minute, capitalizing on a late defensive error. The win officially moves the Buccaneers up to 7 points from 3 matches, placing them at the top of the early standings. Orlando Pirates midfielder Sihle Ntuli has been officially ruled out of a competitive football for approximately 4 months following a severe ankle injury. The injury occurred during a heavy challenge by AmaZulu FC striker Thandolwe Nkosi Ngwenya in a 1-1 draw Betway Premiership. This setback is especially frustrating for a 30-year-old midfielder who had only recently returned to action following a lengthy rehabilitation spell away from the pitch. Turning our attention back to Saturday's headline act, the country stood still for the massive clash between Kaizer Chiefs and Mamelodi Sundowns. Playing in front of a massive crowd at the FNB Stadium, both heavyweights had to settle for a share of the spoils in a fiercely contested 1-1 draw. The tactical battle between the managers saw both sides exchange relentless blows, but defensive discipline ultimately ruled the day. Chiefs will feel they had the upper hand after a tactical switch caught Masantawana off guard, but the Brazilians held firm to remain firmly in the early title chase. In their heavyweight 1-1 draw at FNB Stadium, Langelihle Phili scored for Kaizer Chiefs, while Cassius Mailula scored the equalizer for Mamelodi Sundowns. Kaizer Chiefs now sits in second place with 7 points from 3 games played, 2 wins, 1 draw and 0 losses, trailing log leaders Orlando Pirates only on goal difference. And Mamelodi Sundowns, they sit in 7th place with 4 points, though they have a game in hand, having played only 2 matches so far, 1 win, 1 draw and 0 losses. Stellenbosch FC got their weekend started in style at Antlone Stadium, brushing aside Marumo Gallants 3-1 thanks to a stunning depart hat-trick from Blakey's. And on Saturday, double headers, AmaZulu FC secured a clean 2-0 win against Siwelele at Kings Park Stadium. Sekhukhune United also enjoyed a 2-0 victory, shutting down Polokwane City at the Seshego Stadium. And that is your complete weekend Betway Premiership update. I am Fwendi K. Stay tuned.
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0: Ere hampia mona hemo temo kitle ke le tipa tipe ho soka enyana fela ha se sanyane ngwaneso ha se sanyane ke tshwanetse hore kitle ke fete ka mona ka mabenkeleng etla re ka mora mono he nna le wena re tla tshola pele re ke re shebo rena dinthlagolo ke difeng ka jeno.
2: Did you know that Johannesburg was founded in 1886 after the discovery of gold? The city's name is derived from two Boer brothers, Jan and Hendrik Johannes, who owned the land where the gold was found. But Josie's story doesn't just stop there. Today, Johannesburg is a melting pot of creativity, innovation, and progress. From the iconic Soweto uprising to the thriving art scenes in Bramfontein, Josie's spirit is unbreakable. 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
0: The Morning Express had wele metso tsidi tsi wele shimela metso mehlano pelo ho raina ya borobedi. 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
1: 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If these threats are genuine, they must be investigated properly. 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
1: 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Let the law deal with genuine threats. 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
0: No DNA. Just RSA.
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1: In our news this hour, the Democratic Alliance reiterates their call for regular, credible, and comprehensive lifestyle audits across the South African Police Service, particularly among senior management with stronger consequence management where legitimate concerns are identified. And the acting National Commissioner of South African Police Services, Lieutenant General Puleng Dimbane, has commended the law enforcement agencies as well as the Riga Park community following the arrest of an additional suspect linked to the killing of two anti-gang unit members and two women in Riga Park last week. For 011 Radio News, Kesendra, Ketembi, Kemradia Masiteng. 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
1: The Democratic Alliance reiterates their call on regular credit and comprehensive lifestyle audits across the South African Police Services, particularly among senior management with stronger consequence management where legitimate concerns are identified. This follows the latest parliamentary question response on financial disclosure and lifestyle review with SEPs. DA spokesperson on police, Lisa Skekeleng, explains.
2: A recent parliamentary response shows that 122 discrepancies were found among 737 senior SAPS managers. These included undeclared properties and vehicles, company directorships, questionable loan patterns, and assets seemingly out of line with known income. Yet, SAP says no member faced disciplinary action and no case was referred to another law enforcement or oversight body. Given what is emerging at the Madlanga Commission, we must ask whether these systems are actually working. South Africans deserve a police service they can trust, and that means meaningful scrutiny and accountability.
1: The acting National Commissioner of the South African Police Services, Lieutenant General Puleng Dimbane, has commended the multidisciplinary team led by the Directorate for Priority Crime Investigation, EMPD, SEPs, Anti-Gang Unit, and the Flying Squad, as well as the Riga Park community, following the arrest of an additional suspect linked to the killing of two anti-gang unit members and two women in Riga Park. Brigadier Atlenda Mate explains.
3: Acting National Commissioner thanked community members for standing up, speaking up, and providing information that assisted the police in tracing the suspect. She emphasized that communities are an important partner in the fight against crime, particularly in areas affected by gang violence. She says when communities speak up, they give police the information they need to move investigations forward. We therefore urge the people of Riga Park to continue standing with the police and to continue providing information that can help us identify and arrest those who commit violent crimes. So far, two suspects have now been arrested in connection with the murders. Earlier this week, 23-year-old Regan Collis appeared in the Boksburg Magistrate Court on four counts of murder. The latest suspect is expected to appear before the Boksburg Magistrate Court this week. Lieutenant General Dimbane has assured the people of Riga Park that the SAPS, together with its law enforcement partners, will continue working tirelessly to ensure that those responsible for gang violence are brought to book.
1: MEC for Transport and Human Settlement in KwaZulu-Natal, Seboniso Duma, says the financial advisor was arrested among the 23 motorists for drunk driving in Newcastle. Spokesperson to the MEC in Dabezintle, Sibiya, explains.
4: A financial advisor, together with 22 motorists, were arrested last night for drunk driving in Newcastle. Duma has pointed out that a prison warden, a truck driver, and a taxi driver were found with alcohol reading in their blood 8 times over the legal limit. The MEC has indicated that a total number of motorists arrested for drunk driving since the 15th of August 2025 has increased to 7,742. From the 23 motorists that were arrested last night, we can point out that three teachers were arrested, three truck drivers were arrested, security guard, a drill operator, an artisan, technician, three drivers, one petrol attendant, general worker, five unemployed motorists, and three self-employed motorists.
1: In our financial indicators this morning, the rand is trading at around 16.17 rand to the US dollar, 11.45 rand to the Australian dollar, and 18.66 rand to the euro. The Lesotho Maluti remains at parity with the rand. Then in our commodities, gold is trading at around 4,391 an ounce, silver at 65.53 dollars an ounce, while Brent crude oil is trading at around $89 per barrel. And recapping our top story, the acting National Commissioner of the South African Police Services, Lieutenant General Puleng Dimpane, has commended the law enforcement agencies as well as the Riga Park community following the arrest of an additional suspect linked to the killing of two anti-gang unit members and two women in Riga Park last week. For 011 Radio News, Kesendra, Kitembi, Kimagadia Masiteng, Hailal.

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2: Good morning, Abshini, Sanbonani, Machironi. 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
3: Traffic advisory. The Department of Transport and Community Safety confirms that the R71 near Joe Banana has now been cleared following the earlier accident. Traffic is moving. However, motorists should still expect high traffic volumes in the area as vehicles continue to disperse. Traffic officers remain on the ground and are actively monitoring the situation to ensure smooth flow and safety. We are also pleased to report that the D4040 and other critical routes are experiencing normal traffic flow at this time. Motorists are urged to remain patient, obey the instructions of traffic officers on duty, and continue to drive with caution. For inquiries, contact Mashudu Mabatha, departmental spokesperson, or Chipua Dali, MEC Media Liaison, issued by the Limpopo Department of Transport and Community Safety.
1: Yaleboha Mashudu Relebule Shudu. Oh, the Shudu Shudu, the Shudu Girl. Relebula Hulungana. Metosuki Nerbe Hulishumel Motsulu Mongjali Kamra Horaina. Ya Borobedi Rikenaka Johannesburg. Superintendent Colony Fita Soup.
4: Good morning to all the listeners. Here's your second traffic report for Monday, 17 August 2026. A heavy peak hour volumes are now in full effect across the city. Starting in Pretoria, Glen, expect some delays on the N12 East that's approaching Impala Road. And there are those ongoing road wrecks along the Golden Highway in Zachariah Park, in Lehaya, in Eldorado Park and in Devland, and expect heavy delays traveling through those areas. And traffic is also heavy on the N1 North, the N12 East, with delays from the Miskund Interchange in Freedom Park that's traveling towards the Golden Highway exit in Devland. On Chris Honey Road, expect delays on the eastbound. That's heading towards Dynamo and Nicholas Street in Power Park. And in Orlando, anticipate slight delays on Klipspruit Valley Road approaching the N17 traffic circle. On Ellis Mtoledi Road, expect delays on the northbound heading towards Main Reef Road in Roodepoort, and traffic is slow on Randfontein Road East as travelling between Leratong Village and Witbooi, and travelling further east, expect delays in Roodepoort heading towards Gustav Street. Also anticipate delays on Progress Street in Bramfontein, and expect further delays on the M1 North, and that's at the Kilani Benz, travelling towards 11th Avenue in Harton Estate. Also expect delays on the M2 West, this from the Rissick Street Selby exit, this towards the Crown Interchange, joining the M1 North. In Sandton, expect delays on the M1 South off-ramp, it's onto Grayson Drive, and on the N3 North, there are heavy delays in Germiston, travelling between Elands and Geldenhuys Interchange. And there's a stationary vehicle on the N12 East Link, that's at Galilee's Interchange in Bedford View, and this is causing heavy delays on the N3 North from Burren Road onto the N12 East Link at Galilee's. On the N1 South, there's congestion that's towards Olifantsfontein Road in the Midrand. It's leaving Centurion. Travelling further south, the traffic is slow between Allendale Road and the Buckley Interchange. And expect delays in Glen Austin with traffic queuing on Dale Road West and Modfontein Road. And the heavy delays are on the eastbound of Olifantsfontein Road in Countryview, heading towards the N1. On R55, expect delays on the southbound heading towards Dumbarton Road in Blue Hills and Arthur Avenue in Cawthorne. And travelling further south, the delays on Pitts Avenue in Kyalami, heading towards Allendale Road. For any complaints, incidents, or reports of accidents, you can call 0800 002 587 or 011 375 5911. And this is Superintendent Xolani Fihla of JMPD. Reminding motorists to take it easy, drive safely, obey the rules of the roads, stay cooled up, don't text and drive, and don't drink and drive.
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0: 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Come on, Tahaka Jun, when this will be the wrong Mathelabiki.
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1: 011 Radio News. In our headline this hour, the acting National Commissioner of the South African Police Services, Lieutenant Puleng Dimpane, has commended the law enforcement agencies as well as the Riga Park community following the arrest of an additional suspect linked to the killing of two anti-gang unit members and two women in Riga Park last week. And the Democratic Alliance reiterates their call for regular, credible and comprehensive lifestyle audits across the South African police services, particularly among senior management with a stronger consequence management where legitimate concerns are identified. This follows the latest parliamentary question response on financial disclosure and lifestyle reviews with the SEPs. For this and more, at top of the hour.

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1: Good morning, I'm Fundi K, bringing you your latest sports update. Starting with absolute heartbreak for the All Blacks, powerhouse winger Caleb Clark has been officially ruled out of the rest of the tour of South Africa. Scans confirmed the devastating news that Clark ruptured a shoulder tendon during New Zealand emphatic 54-2 victory over the Sharks in Durban earlier this week. Head coach Dave Rennie expressed his deep disappointment for Clark but confirmed no immediate injury replacement will be flown in, stating he is fully confident in their current outside back cover. Clark will fly back to New Zealand shortly for surgery. However, it wasn't all bad news for the Tories this weekend. The All Blacks bounced back from the injury blow to fire a massive warning shot directly at the Springboks. In their final warm-up fixture at a packed Loftus Versfeld, a ruthless New Zealand pack and a clinical backline utterly tempered the Bulls 50-19. Hooker Cody Taylor marked his return with two first-half tries, while wings Josh Mobay and Leroy Carter also bagged braces. Dave Rennie's men leave Pretoria 3-0 on tour, heading straight into Johannesburg for next weekend's highly anticipated first test against the world champion Springboks at Ellis Park. Shifting our focus to football, and the European transfer market has erupted with blockbuster multi-million euro deals. First up, Ferran Torres has officially completed a massive move to Paris Saint-Germain from Barcelona. The 26-year-old forward, famously nicknamed the Shark, has signed a 5-year contract, keeping him in the French capital until 2031. The deal is valued at around 50 million euros. Torres, who dramatically scored Spain's extra-time winning goal against Argentina in last month's World Cup final, reunites with manager Luis Enrique, the very coach who handed him his international debut back in 2020. Meanwhile, history has been made for Australian football. Socceroos star Nestori Irancunda has officially sealed a permanent transfer to Portuguese giant Sporting CP after just one season with Watford. The highly rated 20-year-old winger has signed a long-term contract protected by a staggering 80 million euro release clause. The deal is worth an initial 15 million euros plus add-ons, making Irancunda the most expensive Australian footballer in history. Irancunda stated he is thrilled by the project and eager to make his dream depart in the UEFA Champions League. Mikel Arteta has explicitly dropped strong hints that he is ready to commit his future to North London by signing a new Arsenal contract. Let's check on active transfer saga updates. Former Tottenham captain Cristiano Romero has bid his farewells to London. Atletico Madrid secured his high-profile signing for an initial 35 million euros fee on a long-term 5-year contract. Tottenham Hotspur is advancing heavily in its pursuit of Cody Gakpo. Personal terms are reportedly agreed in principle, and Spurs are holding concrete talks to meet Liverpool's steep £70 million valuation. Chelsea Street 5 p.m. Friday deadline for Manchester City to bid £120 million for Enzo Fernandez has officially passed without an offer. Despite this, sources indicate City still remains keen on a deal closely linked to the unfolding future of Rodri. That wraps up your sports update. I am Fundi K. Stay tuned.
0: Listening to Hadi Wele, The Morning Express. We are the pulse of Josie.

0: Oh yeah, Pinake Monati na Timothy Lauren Hill, who the pulse of Josie, the heartbeat of the nation. Hamonati nati mantabi king bar X Factor. 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
1: 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We are looking for a fleet controller batlana le yena ke samano na le metric go ba yona grade 12 abele any relevant tertiary qualification in transportation or logistics or business management abele a minimum of 4 years previous experience in transport management environment. A be libe someone le gore o computer literate and o tswa ho loka Microsoft Office. Someone ona le boitsebi go tsebo bo bongatanyana go botsa bo le kading ka the bargaining council ya road freight and logistics industry. Someone le gore o na le knowledge of balance scorecards process, the IDPs, the workforce planning, project management processes, RTMS systems and audits, and commercial contracting. This person must have a driver's license and must be able to drive because the position requires someone who will go from point A to point B, should it be. So, how na le license ebe hapo gona o drive because we understand we've got people ba lore they have license but they since ba thola license ya ba so drive ba so hand. So this one requires someone lore o na le license and you can drive. So ke the position ya rena le ona ka tshwere ntato ka mona Rustenburg. Fleet controller.
0: Yes.
1: Fleet controller someone lore o na le knowledge National Bargaining Council of Road Freight and Logistic Industry and then someone who

0: on allait Belgique, on allait any relevant qualification in transportation, logistics, or business management, and he has to experience 4 years in transport management environment.
1: How did that
0: ya tota
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0: 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to be a test on the same day so ba khanni le tla mona e tla o tsiba gore o tlo interview o gotlele ntung squad also ready packet the how it's a interview and then we'll go to land through hence we are looking for someone who wrote their hard copy CV and the CV talona before we tell you and I check or the CV a lorry updated over here we are looking for someone not only CV a lorry updated squad are robots that you put over no key in the last year didn't get Hanna Kaika English one but I see taking more CV how re go botsa ka se o nna le sona mo CV ga e se yo CV go tshwana le lo ra ba yetsa 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
1: yes. Very important because without references there's nothing that can be done ho tswana le house I romela CV yao
0: e tle data toa ka o tsana fela lo sa romela go sala we cannot confirm what you are telling us on the CV
1: no
0: other than confirming your personal details which is your ID your names and
1: yes
0: other than that is your experience we cannot confirm
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1: In our news this hour, the Democratic Alliance reiterates their call for regular, credible, and comprehensive lifestyle audits across the South African Police Service, particularly among senior management with stronger consequence management where legitimate concerns are identified. And the acting National Commissioner of South African Police Services, Lieutenant General Puleng Dimbane, has commended the law enforcement agencies as well as the Riga Park community following the arrest of an additional suspect linked to the killing of two anti-gang unit members and two women in Riga Park last week. For 011 Radio News, Kesandra Ketembi, Kemradia Masiteng. 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
1: The Democratic Alliance reiterates their call on regular credit and comprehensive lifestyle audits across the South African Police Services, particularly among senior management with stronger consequence management where legitimate concerns are identified. This follows the latest parliamentary question response on financial disclosure and lifestyle review with the SEPs. DA spokesperson on police, Lisa Skekeleng, explains.
2: A recent parliamentary response shows that 122 discrepancies were found among 737 senior SAPS managers. These included underclaimed properties and vehicles, company directorships, questionable loan patterns, and assets seemingly out of line with known income. Yet, SAPS says no member faced disciplinary action and no case was referred to another law enforcement or oversight body. Given what is emerging at the Madlanga Commission, we must ask whether these systems are actually working. South Africans deserve a police service they can trust, and that means meaningful scrutiny and accountability.
1: The acting National Commissioner of the South African Police Services, Lieutenant General Puleng Dimbane, has commended the multidisciplinary team led by the Directorate for Priority Crime Investigation, EMPD, SEPS, Anti-Gang Unit, and the Flying Squad, as well as the Riga Park community, following the arrest of an additional suspect linked to the killing of two anti-gang unit members and two women in Riga Park. Brigadier Atlenda Mate explains.
3: Acting National Commissioner thanked community members for standing up, speaking up, and providing information that assisted the police in tracing the suspect. She emphasized that communities are an important partner in the fight against crime, particularly in areas affected by gang violence. She says when communities speak up, they give police the information they need to move investigations forward. We therefore urge the people of Riga Park to continue standing with the police and to continue providing information that can help us identify and arrest those who commit violent crimes. So far, two suspects have now been arrested in connection with the murders. Earlier this week, 23-year-old Regan Collis appeared in the Boksburg Magistrate Court on four counts of murder. The latest suspect is expected to appear before the Boksburg Magistrate Court this week. Lieutenant General Dimbane has assured the people of Riga Park that the SAPS, together with its law enforcement partners, will continue working tirelessly to ensure that those responsible for gang violence are brought to book.
1: MEC for Transport and Human Settlement in KwaZulu-Natal, Seboniso Duma, says the financial advisor was arrested among the 23 motorists for drunk driving in Newcastle. Spokesperson to the MEC in Dabezintle, Sibiya, explains.
4: A financial advisor, together with 22 motorists, were arrested last night for drunk driving in Newcastle. Duma has pointed out that a prison warden, a truck driver, and a taxi driver were found with alcohol reading in their blood 8 times over the legal limit. The MEC has indicated that a total number of motorists arrested for drunk driving since the 15th of August 2025 has increased to 7,742. From the 23 motorists that were arrested last night, we can point out that You know, three teachers were arrested, three truck drivers were arrested, security guard, a drill operator, an artisan, technician, three drivers, one petrol attendant, general worker, five unemployed motorists, and three self-employed motorists.
1: In our financial indicators this morning, the rand is trading at around 16.17 to the US dollar, 11.45 to the Australian dollar, and 18.66 to the euro. The Sotho Maluti remains at parity with the rand. Then in our commodities, gold is trading at around 4,391 an ounce, silver at 65.53 dollars an ounce, while Brent crude oil is trading at around 89 dollars per barrel. And recapping our top story, the acting National Commissioner of the South African Police Services, Lieutenant General Puleng Dimpane, has commended the law enforcement agencies as well as the Riga Park community following the arrest of an additional suspect linked to the killing of two armed gang unit members and two women in Riga Park last week. For 011 Radio News, Kesendra, Kethembi, Kemagadia Masiteng, Hailal.

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1: Ngwana mme le ho wena fela jwalo letsatsi be le letle ntsha mme le hlokang tshitiso. E re ke late Superintendent Qolani Fihla o ka Johannesburg soup.
3: Good morning to all the listeners. Here's your second track report for Monday, 17 August 2026. A heavy peak hour volumes are now in full effect across the city. Starting in Pretoria, Glen, expect some delays on the N12 East that's approaching Impala Road. And there are those ongoing road wrecks along the Golden Highway in Zachariah Park, in Lahaya, in Eldorado Park and in Devland. And expect heavy delays traveling through those areas. And traffic is also heavy on the N1 North, the N12 East, with delays from the Miskund Interchange in Freedom Park that's traveling towards the Golden Highway exit in Devland. On Chris Honey Road, expect delays on the eastbound that's heading towards Dynamo and Nicholas Street in Power Park. And in Orlando, anticipate slight delays on Clipsbury Valley Road approaching the N17 traffic circle. On Ellis Mtoledi Road, expect delays on the northbound heading towards Main Reef Road in Roodepoort, and traffic is slow on Randfontein Road East as travelling between Leratong Village and Witbooi, and travelling further east, expect delays in Roodepoort heading towards Gustav Street. Also anticipate delays on Progress Road in Grobler Park, and there are delays on the northbound of Corlett Avenue and Princess heading towards Ndirkus Road. In Mariesburg, expect delays on Albertina Sisulu Road heading towards Arthur Matthews Avenue. Also anticipate delays in Bosmont Denning Crisis on Albertina Sisulu and Commander Road. Expect delays on Harmony Street in Westbury is heading towards Perth Road. And in Newlands, expect delays on the eastbound of Main Road heading towards 8th Street. In Bush Hill, there are delays on the northbound of Christian De Wet Road heading towards Blueberry Street. The N12 East Link, that's at Galilee's Interchange in Bedford View, and this is causing heavy delays on the N3 North from Buren Road onto the N12 East Link at Galilee's. On the N1 South, there's congestion that's towards Olifantsfontein Road in the Midrand. It's leaving Centurion. Travelling further south, the traffic is slow between Allendale Road and the Buckley Interchange. And expect delays in Glen Austin with traffic queuing on Dale Road West and Modfontein Road. And the heavy delays are on the eastbound of Olifantsfontein Road in Countryview, heading towards the N1. On R55, expect delays on the southbound heading towards Thumbauti Road in Blue Hills and Arthur Avenue in Cawthorne. And travelling further south, the delays on Pitts Avenue in Kyalami heading towards Allendale Road. For any complaints, incidents, or reports of accidents, you can call 0800 002 587 or 011 375 5911. And this is Superintendent Xolani Fihla of JMPD. Remind motorists to take it easy, drive safely, obey the rules of the road, stay back, hold up, don't text and drive, and don't drink and drive.
1: Nete jwalo wena ngwane suri ya leboha o ska ba ba ba ba ba ba leka o tshela ka metsi ya Arabia ha o feta o bo go loganna ha di tsamai jwalo ha di tsamaisane jwalo ke a hana ke a latola ke le shumele metsi me raro ka morao ra ya borobedi jwale ke kena ka province ya Limpopo ke kopana le Mashudu. Mashudu,
4: traffic advisory. The Department of Transport and Community Safety confirms that the R71 near Joe Banana has now been cleared following the earlier accident. Traffic is moving. However, motorists should still expect high traffic volumes in the area as vehicles continue to disperse. Traffic officers remain on the ground and are actively monitoring the situation to ensure smooth flow and safety. We are also pleased to report that the D4040 and other critical routes are experiencing normal traffic flow at this time. Motorists are urged to remain patient, obey the instructions of traffic officers on duty, and continue to drive with caution. For inquiries, contact Mashudu Mabata, departmental spokesperson, or Tipua Dali, MEC Media Liaison, issued by the Limpopo Department of Transport and Community Safety.
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1: 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Hey, lang. 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
0: Kemetso tso e mashima mabide metso robong pelo hora le shume ho 011 Radio, the pulse of Jozi. 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
2: In our headline this hour, the acting National Commissioner of the South African Police Services, Lieutenant Puleng Dimpane, has commended the law enforcement agencies as well as the Riga Park community following the arrest of an additional suspect linked to the killing of two anti-gang unit members and two women in Riga Park last week. And the Democratic Alliance reiterates their call for regular, credible and comprehensive lifestyle audits across the South African police services, particularly among senior management with a stronger consequence management where legitimate concerns are identified. This follows the latest parliamentary question response on financial disclosure and lifestyle reviews with the SEPs. For this and more, at top of the hour.
0: Re a leboga kgaitsedi ya ka re lebohile haholo Sandraki. 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
3: Good morning. It is 9:30 right here on 011 Radio. I'm Fundi K, bringing you your last sport updates of the day. History was made in cricket yesterday when Bangladesh clinched a monumental first ever test victory on Australian soil. Meanwhile, India exacts complete dominance over Sri Lanka in Gale, fueled by a massive batting performance. And in tennis, world number one Iga Swiatek smashes her way back into the winner's circle with a triumph in Toronto. We start with cricket, where Bangladesh has pulled off one of the biggest shocks in modern test history. For the first time ever, the Tigers have secured a test victory against Australia away from home. Playing in Darwin, Bangladesh built on a commanding first innings lead over 150 runs to choke out the powerhouse host. The turning point came when all-rounder Mehdi Hasan Miraz claimed the vital wicket to Steve Smith, sparking a batting collapse. Despite a fighting century from Australia's Cameron Green, it was in vain as the visitors sealed a historic win. Australian captain Pat Cummins did not hold back after the match, admitting his side was completely outplayed in all facets of the game. Cummins hinted at major selection changes ahead of the next test. For Bangladesh, players and fans are celebrating a milestone they are calling something we dreamed of. Staying with cricket, India is firmly in the driver's seat against Sri Lanka on day two of the first test in Gale. Devdutt Pedikal was the star of the show, smashing an impressive maiden test century on day one to anchor the innings. India's batting powerhouse did not stop there, motoring all the way to a massive total of 460 runs. The Sri Lankan spinners have mounted a late fight back on the second afternoon to stem the flow of runs, but the host faced a massive mountain to climb to stay alive in this opening fixture. That wraps up our sports bulletin for the day. I'm Fundi K. Goodbye.
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1: With the pulse of Josie, the heartbeat of the nation. Behind closed doors. Good morning, bro, Eddie. I'm 40 and I'm starting over. The career isn't where I thought it would be. My finances are a mess. My relationship didn't work out, and honestly, I feel like I've fallen behind. Everyone tells you that by 40, you should have life figured out. But what nobody tells you is how scary it is when you don't. I'm trying to rebuild, but I don't know where to begin. So today, I'm asking you and your listeners for advice. If you had to start at 40, what would you do first? Would you focus on money? Would you focus on your career or on love or simply finding yourself again? And if you've been there before, what is the one thing you wish someone had told you? I really need your advice from someone behind closed doors. Uring wena.
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1: 22 before 10, Mabidi Kiyo, another pulse of Josie, another heartbeat of the nation. 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And if you had to start over at 40, what would you do first? Would you focus on money, your career, love, or simply finding yourself again? 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
1: Express. 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My advice is don't rush into another relationship just because you are lonely. 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Ke re ke 0751329986. Are good morning bra Eddie and Hadiwele. I'm 40 and I'm starting over. My career isn't where I thought it would be. My finances are a mess. My relationship didn't work out and honestly, I feel like I've fallen apart. Or I've fallen behind. Ntsarele. Everyone tells you that by 40 you should have life figured out. But what nobody tells you is how scary it is when you don't. I'm trying to rebuild, but I don't know where to begin. So today, I'm asking your listeners for advice. If you had to start over at the age of 40, what would you do first? King tota yetsa pele. Would you focus on money? Would you focus on career? Would you focus on love? Or would you simply find yourself again first? And if you've been there before, what is the one thing you wish someone had told you? I really need your advice behind closed doors. 0751329986 Eliza.
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1: Naledi Siema a khutla nyolwa a le ka mane ka Foslorus a re ka dina go tseding bophelo bo re qobella ho qala hape o bane. 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Don't count yourself out, there's still so much life ahead. 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
1: Hello, Hatebe Karua Report. 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Ke a leboga ha sello, ke sello Gatebe o ka rua report re a leboga. 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
0: From sunrise to sunset, the pulse of Josie keeps on going. 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
1: In our news this hour, the Democratic Alliance reiterates their call for regular, credible, and comprehensive lifestyle audits across the South African Police Service, particularly among senior management with stronger consequence management where legitimate concerns are identified. And the acting National Commissioner of South African Police Services, Lieutenant General Puleng Dimbane, has commended the law enforcement agencies as well as the Riga Park community following the arrest of an additional suspect.

0: linked to the killing of two anti-gang unit members and two women in Rika Park last week. For 011 Radio News, Kesandra, Ketembi, Kemradia Masiteng. Good morning.
1: 011 Radio News.
0: The Democratic Alliance reiterates their call on regular credit and comprehensive lifestyle audits across the South African police services, particularly among senior management, with stronger consequence management where legitimate concerns are identified. This follows the latest parliamentary question response on financial disclosure and lifestyle review with the SEPs. DA spokesperson on police, Lisa Skekeleng, explains.
2: A recent parliamentary response shows that 122 discrepancies were found among 737 senior SAPS managers. These included undeclared properties and vehicles, company directorships, questionable loan patterns, and assets seemingly out of line with known income. Yet, SAP says no member faced disciplinary action and no case was referred to another law enforcement or oversight body. Given what is emerging at the Madlanga Commission, we must ask whether these systems are actually working. South Africans deserve a police service they can trust, and that means meaningful scrutiny and accountability.
0: The Acting National Commissioner of the South African Police Services, Lieutenant General Buleng Dimbani, has commended the multidisciplinary team led by the Directorate for Priority Crime Investigation, EMPD, SEPs, Anti-Gang Unit, and the Flying Squad, as well as the Rika Park community, following the arrest of an additional suspect linked to the killing of two anti-gang unit members and two women in Rika Park. Brigadier Atlenda Mate explains.
3: Acting National Commissioner thanked community members for standing up, speaking up, and providing information that assisted the police in tracing the suspect. She emphasized that communities are an important partner in the fight against crime, particularly in areas affected by gang violence. She says when communities speak up, they give police the information they need to move investigations forward. We therefore urge the people of Rika Park to continue standing with the police and to continue providing information that can help us identify and arrest those who commit violent crimes. So far, two suspects have now been arrested in connection with the murders. Earlier this week, 23-year-old Regan Collis appeared in the Boksburg Magistrate Court on four counts of murder. The latest suspect is expected to appear before the Boksburg Magistrate Court this week. Lieutenant General Dimbani has assured the people of Rika Park that the SAPS, together with its law enforcement partners, will continue working tirelessly to ensure that those responsible for gang violence are brought to book.
0: MEC for Transport and Human Settlement in KwaZulu-Natal, Seboniso Duma, says the financial advisor was arrested among the 23 motorists for drunk driving in Newcastle. Spokesperson to the MEC in Dabezintle, Sibiya, explains.
4: A financial advisor, together with 22 motorists, were arrested last night for drunk driving in Newcastle. Duma has pointed out that a prison warden, a truck driver, and a taxi driver were found with alcohol reading in their blood 8 times over the legal limit. The MEC has indicated that a total number of motorists arrested for drunk driving since the 15th of August 2025 has increased to 7,742. From the 23 motorists that were arrested last night, we can point out that three teachers were arrested, three truck drivers were arrested, security guard, a drill operator, an artisan, technician, three drivers, one petrol attendant, general worker, five unemployed motorists, and three self-employed motorists.
0: In our financial indicators this morning, the rand is trading at around 16.17 to the US dollar, 11.45 to the Australian dollar, and 18.66 to the euro. The Lesotho Maludi remains at parity with the rand. Then in our commodities, gold is trading at around 4,391 an ounce, silver at 65.53 dollars an ounce, while Brent crude oil is trading at around $89 per barrel. And recapping our top story, the acting National Commissioner of the South African Police Services, Lieutenant General Puleng Dimpane, has commended the law enforcement agencies as well as the Riga Park community following the arrest of an additional suspect linked to the killing of two anti-gang unit members and two women in Riga Park last week. For 011 Radio News, Kesendra, Kitembi, Kimagadia Masiteng, Hailal.

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2: Good morning and you are tuning into 011 Radio News and these are your news headlines. The Madlanga Commission of Inquiry will hear the testimony of alleged cartel kingpin Vusimuzi Kate Matlala when it resumes on Monday morning. Matlala is expected to spend Monday and Tuesday on the witness stand. He is alleged to have links to criminal networks, attempted murderer, and irregular multi-million rand police service Medicare 2420 district tender. The case against the suspect in the murder of media personality DJ Warris Stock is expected to return to the High Court in Johannesburg on Monday. The matter was postponed for the finalization of the docket. Stock was shot dead in December last year in Johannesburg City Center. The alleged mastermind Victor Majola and Amerdo Pakula were charged with Stock's premeditated murder and conspiracy to commit murder. For 011 Radio News, I am Shade Adams.
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0: Ere go lebohe jalo ke ngwane so ke Shade Adams ka tlhotse ne ditaba ke on 011 Radio The Pulse of Josie en cha me har tswela pele ka lenaneho ke kupile mo no hore wena o ileng hore wa birthday tsa 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Yeah, why so it's a jalo 075-132-9986 and happy how na le mogatwa wa hao wa tsiba keng o mogatang as a birthday a o mtshele kahle go thitale u buhle bakho nangu amifaku ya fakaza lento le u buhle bakho here on 011 Radio The Pulse of Josie. Good morning.

0: 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Must Be the place and the current war. 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birthday re ho bona happy birthday
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0: Ka nnete ngwane so ke 011 radio the pulse of Josie o ditule na kgosatsana ya maqhubu wa gaso ke na le wena go fitlhela mane horeng ya bobedi wa tseba dintho tse ding di amakatsa ke re ke batla 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Kiking, kik, Quicket, yeah, they have money tickets. How come I make a quicket? Yeah, and turn a gay battle. 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

0: 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Because people are complaining, or yeah, haletsa di salad. Everything is mayonnaise. Like yeah, mayonnaise is fela all the time. So keep kabona ro eh. Eri kete plani hore buche from Dijon Mobile. Atalo ruta he hore hupi wajwang din todi tswa jwang. Hankamra di abancha mera tabe sense rebuwa le nensiwa hamudli hutoa ho digital intelligence since today ele digital Monday here on 011 Radio the Pulse of Jozi. Eri kete jena he ke sute. Le Shadei a re tlisetse ditaba boemong bana.
1: In our news at this hour, Westbury residents in Johannesburg says the scale of the violence has left them feeling as though they are living in a war zone. This follows a shooting that claimed the lives of three young men on Saturday night. Police says the victim, aged between 18 and 20, were shot inside a flat in the area. Two other people were wounded. Community leader Humphrey Brickerstock says they have realized that they are in a war zone. Westbury is a war zone. Everybody in this community, either they are related to someone who was killed, shot, or they know someone or a neighbor. The rest of the community is gripped in fear. People are scared to go out in the streets. He also says the killing have reached a point where he no longer believes marches and petitions will bring change. For 011 Radio News, I am Shade Adams. Good morning.
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1: The Madlanga Commission of Inquiry will hear the testimony of alleged cartel kingpin Vusimuzi Kate Matlala when it resumes on Monday morning. Matlala is expected to spend Monday

0: On Tuesday, on the witness stand, he is alleged to have links to criminal network, attempted murderer, and the irregular multi-million rand police service Medicare 24 Tshwane district tender. His appearance have been brought forward after he had been scheduled to appear on September the 1st. The Madlanga Commission, which has been running for close to a year, is tasked with investigating allegations of criminal infiltration within the law enforcement agencies. Madlala is expected to face questions about the awarding of the tender, his alleged links to criminal networks, and other evidence placed before the commission. The case against the suspect in the murder of social media personality Warwick, DJ Wara Stork, is expected to return to the High Court in Johannesburg on Monday. The matter was postponed for the finalization of the docket. Stork was shot dead in December last year in Johannesburg City Center. The alleged mastermind Victor Majola and Armindo Pakula were charged with Stork's premeditated murder and conspiracy to commit murder. Pakula, a 25-year-old Mozambican national, was sentenced to 25 years in prison by the High Court earlier this month after entering into a plea agreement and confessing to Stork assassination in exchange for 25,000. He was convicted of murder, alleged illegal possession of a firearm and ammunition, and contravening the Immigration Act, with all sentences running concurrently. 44-year-old Majola is expected to return to the court after the finalization of the pre-trial conference. Police are investigating a fatal weekend mass shooting in Nuclear in the west of Johannesburg. Three victims aged between 18 and 20 were found dead inside a flat after a police responded to a shooting complaint on Saturday night. Two other victims aged 18 and 23 sustained gunshot wounds and were rushed into a hospital for further treatment. The motive for the shooting remains unclear, with the suspect still at large and no arrest had been made as police works to piece together what happened. Meanwhile, judgment is expected to be handed down in the case of the man accused of setting a Joburg building on fire, where 76 people were died. Prison official last week delayed the matter after failing to bring Sithembiso Mdlalose to court. Mdlalose faces 76 counts of murder, 12 counts of attempted murder linked to 2023 blaze that tore through the hijacked five-story building. In January 2024, Mdlalose admitted to starting the fire of the ground floor while attempting to burn the body of the man he claimed to have killed during altercation. The state alleges Mdlalose assaulted a man known as KB over an unpaid drug debt, mistakenly believes he was dead, and then doused his body with petrol before setting it alight. The fire spread rapidly through the overcrowded building, resulting in one of the Johannesburg deadliest disasters. Mdlalose twice confessed to starting the fire, but later retracted those admissions, claiming he was under the influence of drugs and had been coerced by a Tanzanian drug kingpin to taking responsibility. For our top story, Westbury residents in Johannesburg says the scale of the violence have left them feeling as though they are living in a war zone. This follows a shooting that claimed they lived the lives of three young men on Saturday night. Police says the victim, aged between 18 and 20, were shot inside a flat in the area. Two other people were wounded. Community leader Humphrey Breckenstone Steak said they've realized that they're in a war zone. Westbury is a war zone. Everybody in this community either we are related to someone who was killed, shot, or they know someone or a neighbor. The rest of the community is gripped in fear. People are scared to go out in the streets. He also says the killing have reached a point where he no longer believes marches and petition will bring changes. Anti-gang activist and member of Gauteng Legislature Bishop Dalton says he refuses to march any longer. He refuses to lead the community into any other memorandum or petition. It does not work. For 011 Radio News, I am Shade Adams.
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0: 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to call Nancy Mudli here so that she can join us and help your business to grow here on 011 Radio, the Pulse of Josie.
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1: 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Today we are going to have a real conversation, a real impact, and we'll need to know this morning on the Urban Wave like how people can upgrade their businesses, how people can thrive in their businesses using the technology that we're having today, using the AI. So please tell us about the Alternative Africa.
2: So at Alternative Africa, I have actually opened the company in partnership with an agency that I used to use, my partner agency, Alternative. The reason for that was I've had years of corporate experience. But one of the key things is being able to leapfrog Africa forward. And it's been a passion of mine, not only for Africa and South Africa, but also the next generation. We can make a massive impact. And for Alternative, it's not only digital. It's how you make sure that the human element is linked to the digital solution.
1: Oh, okay. So what does that mean for an ordinary business owner?
2: It means that every business has a problem, a pain point. And if you put, whether it is the employees, whether it's your customer, whether it's the management, there's decisions, every single pain point can have a resolution and the solution can be automated. But by building technology, you need to solve a people problem more than just, you know, automating. How do you enable your people, you know? So for us, the human element becomes a very critical part of everything we build.
1: And we understand, Nancy, that technology is no longer a luxury for African businesses. So, but why is it now a necessity?
2: I think if you look at AI on itself and its evolution and how rapidly it's changing things, AI cannot be looked at as just technology. It is kind of, if you look at a metaphor, you could look at it as a communication tool. If you are not skilled in English, for example, in the business world, you are not going to be able to actually do proper business.
1: That's true.
2: It's the same with AI literacy. It becomes something that you have to be able to evolve with to be able to survive. The next evolution is here. It's not coming. It's
1: so
2: here.
1: Technology is now. Evolution is here. It is not coming anymore. So let us talk about the transformation. Many businesses know that they need to go digital, but they don't know where to start. So what should be the first step?
2: I think the first step is to analyze what your business needs are, because technology can be expensive. And the reason why I actually stepped into creating a business is, what do we do to make sure that businesses are strategic in every step they take? So understanding where the pain points, understanding your vision, and then road mapping it one at a time to be able to get the best benefit, the ROI, your return on investment, each step you take. So you need to be able to be very strategic in the attempt. And fear is not one of those strategies. A lot of people are fearing it. there's no

0: reason to fear it.
1: I know.
0: You have to evolve.
1: And what are some of the biggest mistakes that businesses are making, especially when it comes to adapting new technology?
0: I think the biggest mistakes are that there's a lot of people that are you can call them AI rappers.
1: Mm-hmm.
0: The reality of it is that when you're building technology, it's an entire architect. It's an ecosystem.
1: Mm-hmm.
0: It needs to work with so many other elements. AI is just an enabler. You know, so your data, the intelligence behind the system, if you don't have the right people that you are utilizing, the partners that really want value for your company,
1: mm-hmm.
0: it then becomes a very expensive exercise because you can go wrong with the wrong people, with the wrong talent, with the wrong skill.
1: Mm-hmm.
0: So that's what is that is the biggest mistake that a lot of people are taking now, because you've got to step into it, and mm-hmm. they need to be aggressive in how they are evolving. So they rather go with the cheaper rather than the right agencies, the right tools.
1: Mm-hmm.
0: It becomes an expensive exercise. So you've got to be very careful and very strategic of what you adapt and what you take.
1: Mm-hmm.
0: So even enterprise solutions can be very, very helpful.
1: Mm-hmm.
0: It's becoming...
1: So, Nancy, can technology actually help maybe small businesses to compete with much larger companies? Maybe if you can just give us a practical example.
0: Yes, absolutely. I think especially if you look at e-commerce,
1: mm-hmm.
0: A lot of more people are choosing to go on the e-commerce route.
1: Mm.
0: And from a lot of smaller business, e-commerce is not an expensive exercise. It is an opportunity for you to expand your business exponentially through collaboration, through multiple different other partners that can take your business forward, even if you are a small business. And that's where the growth can immediately come in.
1: AI is everywhere at the moment. So should businesses maybe be excited, be concerned, or both?
0: I think with AI, there's a lot of fear. I've been seeing it. I speak in a lot of conferences as well. And within Africa, there is you have to adapt.
1: Mm.
0: The reality is that the fear will be there because it's an unknown.
1: Mm.
0: But you know that companies will only evolve and leapfrog if they adapt AI. And AI is a responsibility. It's not just an adoption.
1: Mm.
0: Because as much as you use AI in your company,
1: mm-hmm.
0: you need to have the guardrails. You need to have a governance around it. You need to understand how your employees are utilizing. And you also have a responsibility to upskill your employees.
1: Mm.
0: So you can
1: continue?
0: No, I think from that perspective, I really do want to leave a message, is that it's not, you got to handle it, you got to be agile, you got to accept that this is coming, it is here, and in order for us to, you know, be able to move and leapfrog,
1: mm-hmm.
0: businesses have to adapt. You've got to learn, you've got to upskill yourself.
1: So according to, in your experience, so are African businesses moving fast enough though when it comes to AI adoption?
0: I think it's different countries are adapting at a different level,
1: uh-huh.
0: and it's very much about how their different environments and their different leadership in government is adapting.
1: Mm.
0: Because a country like Rwanda, for example, they have a very, very robust governance behind adoption of digital, and they're utilizing it to shift the society,
1: uh-huh.
0: the community. And it's being done in very intentionally.
1: Nancy,
0: so
1: let's go to the ad break, and then we'll continue after the ad break.
0: Thank you. Okay.
1: Okay. Mamedi Haria Papazong Harukhutle.
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4: 21 minutes past 11 o'clock, you're listening to the Urban Wave here on 011 Radio, the Pulse of Josie. We're talking to Nancy Moodley, the CEO of Alternative Africa. Nancy, welcome back to the ad break.
5: Thank you. Mm-hmm.
4: So, Nancy, what has your journey as an entrepreneur and CEO taught you about innovation?
5: I think entrepreneurship can be very lonely. Mm-hmm. And as much as you have a lot of talent and skill, and innovation itself is what I do from a digital perspective.
4: Of course.
5: I do think that the one thing I learned as an entrepreneur is you cannot do it alone.
4: Of course.
5: It is so critical and important to collaborate, mm-hmm. to work with other companies, with other people, with networking, to be able to build something bigger.
4: Yeah, that is
5: you cannot do it on your own. So collaboration.
4: So what has been your biggest challenge, especially if you are facing building this technology focused, especially when you are focusing in businesses in Africa, your biggest challenge?
5: Biggest challenge is the foundation. You know, a lot of what you're building is you're building with data accuracy, legacy systems, you know, information's not being stored. There's no health to the system. That becomes a very big challenge, and it's a very costly challenge. So across Africa, that's one of the key things. And the other one is talent, mm-hmm. because you can build a solution, but the team internally has to be upskilled to utilize the solution. And I think where there's a lack of talent and skill, it is important for any company, especially digital organizations, to be able to train them to utilize and to make sure the team that are utilizing your solutions are part and parcel of your design, so that they become, you know, really empowered to be able to train others as well.
4: Yes.
5: You know, so that's the point of the two very, very important, you know, gaps that we need to close.
4: What keeps you passionate about helping African businesses to transform?
5: I think it's, you know, every one of us have a purpose in life. And my purpose has been very strongly calling. Mm-hmm. I feel it's divine. And I really do have this passion to help as many companies as possible in Africa to leapfrog, because we have the talent, we know how it works, we have the skill. It is about enabling society, not necessarily just businesses.
4: Yeah.
5: And to give them, you know, and for me, my biggest passion is the youth. I am very, very passionate about empowering youth and for the next generation. So I am really, I've taken a little bit of a massive interest, actually, not a little, in Attridgeville to start with, but it needs to be scalable.
4: Nice one.
5: And we need to make sure that, you know, even access to AI, to technology, to digital skills is something that we need to make sure it's not only for the privileged. It is for anyone.
4: So what is the biggest misconception, Nancy, that people have about technology and digital transformation?
5: That it's taking over their jobs, which I'm not going to say it isn't.
4: Yeah.
5: It can replace human. There's a lot of jobs that it will, but it's not meant for that. Together with technology, it's supposed to enable. It is meant to enable the human side of things. Mm-hmm. So it also gives you opportunity. And it does require us to think differently and to enable our own skills to be able to find those opportunities. So it works both ways.
4: Of course. At least it won't take my job. So no, there's no way that AI can broadcast for 4 hours. So Nancy, if you could give every African entrepreneur listening right now a piece of advice about preparing their businesses for the future, what would that advice be?
5: Start, and start now, because it's not going to be something you can look for 10 years plan or 5 year plan. Mm-hmm. It is something you got to do, and you got to make sure it's enabled in your strategy. Your transformational strategy is the key to your longevity of your business.
4: You know, Nancy, technology is changing faster than most businesses can keep up. So if we have this conversation maybe again in 5 years from now, what do you believe the businesses, maybe they will still survive, or what will happen? Or maybe some businesses will disappear?
5: I think there will be some businesses that may disappear, because delivering some kind of a service that now automation or AI can deliver, you need to adapt. So if you're not adapting fast enough to evolve your unique selling point or whatever differentiation that you have, it can obviously, it needs to be able to survive in this world. Mm-hmm. But I don't think that the human side can ever be replaced. Mm. And that's where the world is becoming. The empathy, the compassion, you know, from a customer experience perspective, mm-hmm. it's evolving so fast. And if you don't look at how do I adapt to survive this, mm-hmm. what is my strategy, where do I want to see myself in 5 years, mm-hmm. together with the digital being part of it, you need to be able to answer that now.
4: Yeah, that is true. So, Nancy, now with Alternative Africa, how can you assist someone who's listening right now?
5: With Alternative Africa, you can get us on our website, and I'll definitely leave my number as well. You can contact us. I'm here not necessarily only to build your digital tools, but I also would love to strategically support anyone that is currently in there and looking to bridge that and to understand and have clarity on how to unpack it. Mm-hmm. I've got years of experience, so I really am committed. And this is really a vision and a purpose in my life.
4: And your website?
5: www.alternative.agency.
4: www.alternative.agency. And then do we get you on social media platforms, TikTok, Facebook, and Instagram?
5: Yes, LinkedIn. And I will leave my contact details with you. So I'm not sure how you communicated on your website, but I will definitely leave it on.
4: Okay, no problem. Let's leave the numbers for the listeners as well. You can call them out.
5: Okay, my number is 083-417-3264.
4: Mm-hmm. Okay, let's repeat the number again. It's 083-417-3264. Nancy Moodley, thank you so much for blessing us with your presence. We really appreciate you.
5: Thank you so much. I really appreciate you as well.
4: You're welcome. Mamedi ine Ilena and Nancy Moodley, yena ke CEO of Alternative Africa, mo ileng hore nomoro tsa hae ke tseno, ha o batla moletsetsa o ka nna wa moletsetsa. 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O kgeme le mabaka, o kgone tseba hore technology e tsamaya jwang. Metsotso ha jwale 30 go tswa horeng ena ya 11:00, ke nako ya hore ke bitse Shade wa Adams a re tlisetse dihloho tsa ditaba. 011 Radio
6: News. In our news headlines at this hour, the Eastern Cape government has given itself one calendar month to get to the bottom of allegations of wrongdoing involving the municipal manager of DRAB Kuma Local Municipality. The deadline follows prolonged protests and shutdowns in Ngobo, with residents raising concerns about the municipal manager and ongoing disputes involving municipal workers. The Department of Small Businesses Development is set to shed light on the rollout of the 500,000 million Spaza Shop suspended support fraud. The funds have become scrutiny over how applications are being verified and whether the money is reaching the business it was meant to support. As temperatures begin to rise, some communities across the country are left counting the cost of the recent cold snaps, while many families are repairing their damaged homes for months and are facing a crisis of their own lives, stocks, losses amount. And finally, 15 years after the founding of South African National Spaces Agency, career prospects in the industry remain strong. Tandile Vunsu, Science Engagement Manager at SANSA, explained that the agency's work extends beyond satellite development with teams involved in remote sensing, data management, and space operations. For 011 Radio News, I am Shade Adams.
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4: Nnete ngwaneso ke 011 Radio, the pulse of Josie. 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Are we becoming better as the driver, or are we becoming too dependent on technology? 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

0: 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Na are we becoming a better drivers or are we becoming too dependent on technology? Yeah, what do you think? Ke batla o hopotsa wena 0751329986 re ketse tsena he ke bona melaetsa e keneng ka mogwa wa WhatsApp here on 011 Radio, the Pulse of Josie. Ah, ntho tsa boteng o tla go ba dipipita di a o sheba fela di re tu di o shebe dintho o re wa dipipita di re tu. 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
1: Hello Mtase.
0: Ai, Mtase. I'm fine.
1: I'm good. Reinet here.
0: Hi Reinet.
1: Okay. I'm also driving those kind of cars.
0: Mm-hmm.
1: Ne?
0: Okay.
1: What I want to say to you is, yes, technology is making us safe and better drivers,
0: but
1: on the other hand, I think it spoiled us.
0: Okay.
1: Yes, we got spoiled depending on the technology that is on the car. We no longer producing that perfect drivers that will check the mirrors and check the, you know, before they drive and this and that.
0: Yeah.
1: Now, if I put my car on reverse,
0: yeah,
1: on my screen already I can see what's happening. Then, yes, maybe, okay, I understand or the technology, it will shows me what is happening behind me.
0: Yeah.
1: But what about the below the cameras? To be honest, it spoils. It makes us too relaxed when coming to driving. It is safe, but it makes us to be so relaxed and depend on the technology that is on the cars, which is not right. Mena, I will say yes and no. I saw myself, I'm driving that, so I'm depending on the cameras that are on in front of my screen, not even checking. Sometimes I'm on the freeway, only notice that, oh, my side mirrors are not showing me what I want to see.
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5: Yes!
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0: Hey, Lemutle Rainet, Arai, Iretsa Rebe Botswa. 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
1: My views are honestly different from the ones that I shared in a sense that I think everything is going technological.
0: Exactly.
1: I think from 2009, if I'm not mistaken, I think Google trialed a self-driving car. I think there's a self-driving car. I think in the future, essentially, we'll get to a point where the cars are self-driving. So I don't think we need capabilities of drivers or people know how to drive or anything like that. I think it goes hand in hand with almost everything. When now AI it's being introduced, technology is taking over jobs and so forth. So I think there'll be self-driving cars and so, well, they will be much safer because they'll firstly abide to the speed limits and they will use the GPS to ensure that there are no accidents and so forth. So I think technology is just going there. So yeah, that's just my view of it.
0: I na kudumelana lwena njame. 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
2: again I don't know.

0: hao. 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here on 011 radio the pulse of Josie re ketse jena he ke bitse Shade
1: Radio News. In our news at this hour, the Eastern Cape government has given itself one calendar month to get to the bottom of allegations of wrongdoing involving the municipal manager of Dr. A.B. Xuma local municipality. The deadline follows prolonged protests and shutdowns in Ngobo, with residents raising concerns about the municipal manager and ongoing disputes involving municipal workers. Premier Oscar Mabuyane said the investigations must be established that the facts while the government works to restore normalcy and protect residents from further disruption. Ngobe has been gripped by protest actions over grievances involving the Dr. A.B. Xuma local municipality, with the disruptions affecting school, workplaces and businesses. The provincial government has now stepped in, with Mabuyane meeting the MEC for Cooperative Governance and Traditional Affairs, Community Safety, the mayor of Dr. A.B. Xuma and Chris Harney District Municipality and the South African Police Service leadership. For 011 Radio News, I'm Shade Adams. Good morning.
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1: The Department of Small Business Development is set to shed light on the rollout of the 500,000 million Spaza Shop Support Funds. The funds has come under

security over applications are being verified and whether the money is reaching the business it was meant to support. On Monday, Minister Stella Ndabeni will provide an update, including concerns around the administration and possible misuse of the funds. President Cyril Ramaphosa announced the funds after a wave of foodborne illness incidents, including the death of children linked to unsafe products sold at informal retail outlets. It is designed to support qualifying South Africans-owned spaza shops with assistance of stock businesses improvements and compliance. But the rollout has not been without controversy. Verification of application has flagged businesses that could not have been verified, as well as discrepancies over ownership and other requirements. The department has also faced questions about how the funds is being administered and whether controls are strong enough to prevent fraud or the inappropriate use of public money. As the temperatures begin to rise, some communities across the country are left counting the cost of the recent cold snap. While many families are repairing their damaged homes, farmers are facing crisis of their own as livestock losses mount. In Fosoras, one woman says years of hard work, sacrifices and investments were wiped out in a matter of days. Sandile Nkosi has lost more than 200,000 rand in livestock, leaving her emotionally affected and uncertain about her farming operation on going on forward. For Sandile Nkosi, the cattle were far more than livestock. Raised one on a farm, she developed a love for animals at a young age and spent years building a herd she hoped would secure her family's future. But last week's freezing temperatures and relentless rainfalls brought tragedy to her farm. 26 cattle and 5 goats died as the cold weather gripped the region, leaving behind losses estimated at more than 200,000 rands. 15 years after founding of the South African National Spaces Agency, career prospects in industry remaining strong. Tandile Vudu, Science Engagement Manager at SANCAS, explained that the agency's work extends beyond satellite development, with teams involved in the remote sensing, data management and space operations. They also have focused on space weather magnetic technology and its ground instrumentation. He explained that although much of its work is complex and multifaceted, the agency is an exciting hub of opportunities for young people. Fun to say that the recruitment mainly focuses on people with knowledge in technical fields such as physics, science and mathematics, and they also offer postgraduate bursaries. For 011 Radio News, I am Shade Adams.

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0: ha re bua ka ke batla re bua ka neo ye ntle. Take us back from the beginning, Njamme. Who is Neo, or who was Neo before Uba, the founder and the CEO, ya Neo Ente Media?
1: Yo, Neo Ente, before becoming the founder of Neo Ente Media, is just the girl who is born from Kopukeng. Pukeng is a small town in Rustenburg. And now I've been passionate about media. I think I grew up in the YoTV era. So I've grown to know that media is my passion. I knew that if I don't be in front of people, then I'm definitely helping somebody to be in front of the screen.
0: So what ke eng ntho that moment e yense hore o realize hore hi man, I need to build something of my own.
1: Yo, unemployment, we all know that it's a crisis in our country. So just sitting at home, it made me realize hore I don't have to wait for somebody to give me an opportunity, because I have ideas and I have the skills. So it's okay, maybe I'm not meant to have a seat at someone's table, but maybe create my own table.
0: Exactly.
1: So I did that. I'm going to build the table for myself. If it's not balanced, if perfectly, but as long as I create something for myself.
0: So when so entrepreneurship are beyond maybe owning a business.
1: Yeah, it's just basically being somebody who's a risk taker, you know. Entrepreneurship teaches you not only about the business, but yourself. Because as you learn, as you grow, these things that you discover about yourself, I have this attitude, or I can lead, or I can lead. I'm a person who likes delegating things, you know. So more than anything, I think it's about just being a leader, you know, and entrepreneurship doesn't end. Technology is taking up space in a way. Yes, there's always something to learn, you know.
0: Mwane so ne wentle e re re papatsong ha re khutla papatsong ne ke batla re o tlo re hlalosetse hore Neo Ente Media le etsang hantle ntle ha le re le yatswa everyday le ya msebetsing ko Neo Ente 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
4: Yes!
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1: So, Neontle Media is a media marketing and public relations business.
0: Mm-hmm.
1: So, I provide services like public relations, digital marketing, creative content production, brand positioning, media consulting, and influencer management. So, it's all about making your brand look good.
0: Mm-hmm. Ubua nnete ngwane so because I've seen lately on social media ke re ba bona re now social media e feel ba thumelong batho now ba ba yetsa the way ba ratang ka teng ba bang in a way ya gore okay maybe let's say for example you are a social media influencer modima o rate o fumane le gore di brand di ya approach and then wena ka bona o qetella so o dile brand ya hao so ke mo kena wena mo akere So now, where are you based? If you don't maybe motho re yo ka nnete wa itsekeng na ke batla di services tsa Neo Entle. Neo Entle re mofumana kae?
1: Neo Entle is a digital business.
0: Oh, yay! Wait.
1: So you just go online.
0: Yes. Technology nana.
1: Technology. So wherever you are able to access Neo Entle Media.
0: So
1: skipping online.
0: Ha re bua ka in the room, the discussion yeah, in the room. So, what do you actually mean, Haribuaka, in the room?
1: Being in the room basically means hore whenever we get stulo okamo room, and you are actually given a platform to have a voice, you know, because you don't want to be the person alone, somebody else is telling your story. So being in the room allows you to tell your story the way you want, how you want it, and to actually start a conversation, you know, without being the subject, you create the subject.
0: So many talented people, they are excluded from important business conversation. So how do we get more young people and more women into those rooms?
1: For example, Miss Susan has created a room for young women. And she's calling all women to come on the 28th at the Hair Progress conference. So I'd like for young people, for young women to actually be part of that conversation. So... we come together, we empower each other. Ha gona o lebelang o mong kotlase because re tlo ithuta ba botle.
0: Ke nete. A re bua ka yona Hair Progress Women Conference. And ke a bona mono ebile theme ya teng ke empowered, elevated and unstoppable. So mantswana ka ofela, I mean aeng to you.
1: What this means ke gore rarutana. We all hear women saying, "Khore, let's fix each other's crowns." But in reality, go thata go etsa yalo.
0: Because no wena o fumana le gore crown ya hao e tjekile, ha o bone.
1: Yeah. So I think more than anything what people can expect is to live empowered, and this is an opportunity for them to use Khore ba take up a space, you know. we are going to talk about finding your voice, building your brand, knowing your worth. So we are basically going to break these conversations because it's things that we hear. Let's fix each other's crowns. Let's empower each other. Know your worth. So basically on the day, we are going to break these conversations. What are they about? What do you really mean when you say empower? What do you really mean when you say know your worth?
0: So, hona le mosadi o leng hore she's listening to us right now, and or I know this conference is not for me. So, ke kopa re bue le yena.
1: This conference is definitely for you. Wena ebile o doubtang gore conference ke ka wena. It's definitely for you. So I'd love for you to come because I know most of us, we do have ideas. I know most of us, we do have the skills, but we always say, "Ish, maybe I'm just waiting for the right person. Maybe I'm just waiting for the right opportunity." This event is the right person and the right opportunity that you actually need. Because how we who's going to change your life tomorrow? You don't know hore your high can change your tomorrow. So kikopa leteng letle kutlwela letle thuta maybe o katsa for o kirele the water that's going to plant your seed that's going to water the seed that you planted. I mean
0: kinneteng one skin nete. So re bolelle ka the proceedings of the day. Maybe go tla ba gona le akere batho ba motivate ke something o kere motho o mmolela okay go ile o winiwa eng on that day. I arevele ke ai so go tla ba go winiwa eng that day.
1: Yo, kutile khote khona le di prize tse bina.
0: Get
1: let me tell you something. This is my first ever conference and I get to be a speaker.
0: Wow.
1: Even.
0: Wow, what a privilege.
1: So, le nna ke ya ka gore ke batla go bona gore go tsetsa galang.
0: Mure,
1: but
0: mure.
1: A little baby told me gore there are prizes to be won and there are prizes to walk away with and there are gifts that you're going to get.
0: Didn't want to. So whoever wa leng kontlung a re ena haye, you must know gore at least be motivated gore go na le di prizes tse leng re di tlo winiwa. So ke kopa re o fane ka di social media platforms tsa hao tle newe entle.
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0: Neonza_M, your personal one, and then the business one is Neonza Media.
1: Yes.
0: So motho ha re nna ke batla ntwe PR mo ba nthuse ka PR ba phone la kae?
1: 065
0: are bitse hanyane 065
1: double six seven zero nine five one.
0: Nontle, neo entle. Thank you so much, Mwaneso, for blazing us with your presence. We really appreciate you.
1: Yeah, Lebo. Thank you for having me.
0: Have a lovely day. Mamedi ine Elena Neo Entle Mogomotsi ke founder and CEO of Neo Entle Media. Mo ileng hore le wena if o need the services tsa bona o batla motho o thusang ka PR, you are a social media influencer out there. Bona motshware ka mohala 0656670951. Akere ke Digital Monday and then o mutlwe no Neo Entle o itseng ha bana di office ba digital. We are evacuating go. Why would want to ring? So technology handling it looks a vela because the own a building where expensive one is. Can you imagine now if now internet or okay, give a hira office, girl of Manal Rupata more than 10,000 rand the offices, mono, the toilet papers, the coffee and tea, everything. So now, how the digitally into the adobits? I want to ask my manager, hurry, can I work from home? E ka khona hala ke. Okay, ha re bitse he Shade wa Adamse e hore a re tlisetse dihloho tsa ditaba. 011 Radio
7: News. In our news headlines at this hour, the University of Cape Town Council is awaiting legal proceedings their Vice Chancellor Musa Moshabela has brought to begin before deciding its next move. A large police consignment has been deployed outside the Durban City Hall ahead of the march by the anti-undocumented immigration movement. Alleged cartel kingpin Vusimuzi Kate Matlala has confirmed to the Matlanga Commission of Inquiry that he has previously served time in prison. For 011 Radio News, I am Shade Adams. 011 Radio
0: News. ere go leboga jalo ngwane so ke Shade Adams ka di hlozeno tsa ditaba etso faneng ka tsona mo lebelle hape ngwane so horeng ya pele ha tla le tsona a di felletse.
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0: Iri go fe mmino monate ke Thapsi are good times. 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
5: 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My name is Buhle and I'm from Dijo Mobile Catering Concepts and Services, and I'm here to bring you another beautiful, delicious recipe for the day. Now we are in preparation for the spring season, and I am sure you have some plans to be out and about with your family members, so why not impress them with this easy to make delicious dessert, which is your peanut butter and chocolate squares. The exciting part about this beautiful recipe is that it is so simple to make. There is zero baking. Yes, there is zero baking, and you can literally get this ready in 2 hours start to finish. So you will need these 5 ingredients. So let's just get ready and prep our station so we can start. You will need 1/2 cup of salted butter. That will be about 8 spoons of butter. Alright. You will need 1 cup of graham cracker crumbs. If you don't have graham crackers, you can actually use Tinnus biscuits. So 1 cup of Tinnus biscuit or graham cracker crumbs. All right, you will need 2 cups of icing sugar. 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So 1 cup of creamy peanut butter, and you will then use 1 cup of chocolate chips. If you do not have chocolate chips, you can also use 1 cup of dark chocolate. All right, let's just repeat our 5 ingredients. You'll need 1/2 cup or about 8 tablespoons of salted butter. 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Right, now that we have all our ingredients in place, so what we're going to start doing, we're going to get some foil, or you can use wax paper. You are going to line a baking pan. All right, you're going to melt your butter, and you're going to add your graham cracker crumbs or your Tinnus biscuit crumbs, and mix that all up until they are fully coated. You are going to add your icing sugar in this mixing bowl, and then you're going to mix that all up. All right, while that is going, please don't get the melted butter to boil or to start setting bubbles. Just melt your butter and then add those ingredients. So that would be your graham cracker crumbs and your icing sugar. All right, once that is well mixed, you are going to stir in your cup of peanut butter. Right, now your peanut butter, make sure it's also at room temperature. You don't want cold peanut butter, as that will clump up your ingredients. So make sure it's still nice and smooth, so you can easily fold into the first mixture. All right, once that is done, you'll set aside from the heat, and then you're going to press into your baking pan and spread out evenly. All right, so you are going to also melt your chocolate chips or your dark chocolate using a microwave, or you can use the double boiling method. That is taking a pan, putting hot water, and then taking another pan or a bowl and placing it on top of the boiling water, then you add your chocolate so it starts melting over the steam of the water. All right, so you're going to stir continuously until that is smooth. Once that is done, you're going to take that chocolate mixture, or the melted chocolate, and you are going to pour on top of the melted butter crackers mix and with the sugar. So you're going to spread that also all over that mixture. All right, and then you're going to place that in the fridge. Keep it firm until about 2 hours. All right, so it now needs to sit and chill in the fridge before you can start cutting it. So once you remove it from the fridge, make sure you allow another 5 to 7 minutes for it to set properly, and you can cut into your sizes. Okay, now the tips for this recipe: instead of just using your tennis biscuits, you can also add some crunch to it. You can use your toasted oats, you can add some raisins, you can add some chocolate chips, actual chocolate chips onto the mixer before you add the melted butter. All right, and when you cut your chocolate squares, you can cut them into all sorts of shapes. So depending on who you are catering to, whether with kids going into a birthday party, you can make sure you cut them into stars, you cut them into little hearts, you know, so that it fits the theme of whoever you'll be catering to. All right, and you can keep this recipe or these ingredients for up to a week in the fridge. Thank you so much. For you to get in contact with us, you can call us or DM us on 082-319-1522, or get into contact with us using all our social media pages, which is TikTok, Facebook, and Instagram. And you can search us at Dijo Mobile Caterer. 011 Radio, the pulse of Jersey.
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0: Attraction Makatini are iputa here on 011 Radio, the Pulse of Josie. Hand them taking when you saw a horaki up it. Kina kwa hore rusutele shade wa Adam se artisete ditaba abuye mombana.
1: In our news bulletin at this hour, the University of Cape Town Council is awaiting legal proceeding that its Vice-Chancellor Musa Moshabela has brought to begin before deciding its next move. Moshabela has halted the UCT Council before the Western Cape High Court following a probe into 34 complaints from staff and students relating to this conduct. The University Council met this weekend to discuss the matter as Moshabela seeks to challenge its decision to impose the remedial measures. This after the investigations found no basis for disciplinary action against him. UCT Council's Chairperson Norman Ardense said the Council will wait for Moshabela to submit his court papers before deciding on how to proceed. For 011 Radio News, I'm Shade Adams. Good day.
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1: A large police contingent has been deployed outside the Durban City Hall ahead of the march by the anti-undocumented immigration movement. March and March leaders are expected to lead at march to highlight their grievances over undocumented migrants to SADC leaders gathered at the International Conservation Center for the 46th SADC Summit. March and March activist Theresa Norki says they are concerned about President Cyril Ramaphosa's response to the influx of undocumented immigrants and that they want to make a statement to SADC leaders. Alleged cartel kingpin Vusi Muziket Matlala has confirmed to the Matlanga Commission of Inquiry that he has previously served time in prison. Matlala is being questioned about his relationship with

0: senior police officers what his business is dealing with the state and his alleged ties to the criminal underworld. He's also facing questions about the controversial multi-million rand Medicare 24 Tshwane district tender in alleged criminal cartel dealings. Matlala was arrested last year on charges of attempted murder of several people. He is being held at the Khosi Mampura prison. Earlier, the commission assured South Africans that the proceedings will run smoothly following a fire alarm that went off ahead of Matlala's scheduled appearance. Matlala was originally scheduled to appear before the commission of the 1st September, but his testimony has been brought forward to Monday and Tuesday. Communities in Mpumalanga have appealed to Parliament to ensure the new Water Service Amendment Bill improvement the lived experiences of communities, particularly those with intermittent or no supply. The Water and Sanitation Portfolio Committee is currently holding public hearings on the bills that seeks a ban the private buying, selling and trading of water, allowing the department to revoke licenses from failing providers to intervene directly when the taps run dry. Amongst the concerns raised by residents at hearing over the weekend is growing reliance on water tankers whose supply often does not meet quality standards. For 011 Radio News, I am Shade Adams.
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2: The pulse of Josie can lead to the heartbeat of the nation. 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

0: 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Ke re sisina stetelana ontso the Urban Wave. 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O gone understand hore what was happening over the weekend. 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People are not happy. 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So it's okay, harimo. After that, it is 7 until ka 9 and then rekene ho 011 radio dialogue this evening o ka re tla betshwe go ke nna this evening 011 radio dialogue o ka re tla betshwe go ke nna ntja mme he ke sona ka nna 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
4: Yes!
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1: 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We are

0: 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O sho kanjalo zero ati the truth shall set you free. So ke na o ileng hore re tla be rena le yena a tsatsing la ka
1: so used to relaxing with abantu abangenamali that the first time I sat down with abantu abanemali it traumatized me.
0: Yeah.
1: It yazi for the fact ukuthi ngithi ngihleli
2: my fellow.
0: Yeah.
1: I want to show you something.
0: Yeah.
1: It's not AI. I understand. The truth shall set you free. So lalela mtomnyama. Asiqali.
3: Hayibo. Hayibo.
0: O keep up my file abo di president hore di president di etsang gore o keep up my file so re tlo bua le yena he etsatsing la ka jeno metsotsong e mashuma mabedi le metso mehlano ho ikela horeng ya 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first time ngizo yenza i radio interview ka runa manga hore ka re tlaket boda senza izinto zenzeke thina senza izinto zenzeke ke nako hentsha mme hore ke suthele Shade wa Adams a utlisetse di hlotsa ditaba
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5: In our news headlines at this hour, Johannesburg City Power will hold weekly imbizos to hear residents concerned regarding ongoing power outages. The Water and Sanitation Portfolio Committee is currently holding public hearing on the bill that seeks to ban the private buying, selling and the trading of water, allowing the department to revoke licenses from failing providers and to intervene directly when taps run dry. Matlala's testimony is underway following brief arguments by his legal teams over time constraints for consultation on more than 200,000 pages of evidence. For 011 Radio News, I am Shade Adams.
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2: Mamedi ke nako ya ne re o tshepiseng yona hore ya re tlo bua le our TikToker of the day. Ene ka re bona nge ke ngize ngikutshele ukuthi bad. Ha, isikhathi sesifikile ke manje ukuthi ngikutshele ukuthi sikhuluma nobani.
3: Wakhleli phansi kuthiwa uzani Mr. Makhanya. Ay.
2: Yeah. Uyayiva ke ngoku.
3: I want to show you something.
2: Uyayiva ke ngoku.
3: I understand. It's
4: such an honor to be here at 011 FM. Wow.
2: The Pulse of Joseph Darcy. Okay, sitshele ke sicocele ukuthi ke uZero ubani apart from you being a social media influencer ukhipha ama files uZero ubani.
4: Yo, where do I begin? UZero is just nje umfana omncane oyidlalela eKZN eDurban.
2: Yes.
4: Ukhulile uyikhulile nje elokishini in the township.
2: Mm-hmm.
4: But I have a dream of a better tomorrow for the black community.
2: Mm-hmm.
4: That's what I'm working towards right now. I'm busy learning from the greats. Bang inspire, bang niki drive ukuthi ni ngizofika la ngiyakhona. Wherever I'm going, I don't even know where I'm going, but la ngiyakhona. Ngiyazi ukuthi
2: ana thina siyakubona ukuthi uyapi. 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
4: Well, when I'm a mommy, I could say that growing up I've always been able to notice izinto eziningi abantu abangayinaki. It got to a point where ngaze ngadecide, no, let me make a video because I have information about abangayazi.
2: Yeah.
4: I made a video, ya trend the video qala, made a second video, ya trend and I.
2: Yeah.
4: Then I decided, no, okay, angiyenze le nto since vele I'm educating abantu, enlightening them on izinto lezenzekayo in South Africa. Because allegedly, media hides these stories.
2: It's true.
4: They change
2: that's
4: the narrative.
2: True. So mtshele le video yakho yokuqala bo khuluma ngani ngubani bo khiphela bani ama file ke lapho.
4: Okay,
2: uthi uMandela wenzeni?
4: Ivito yami yokuqala ngikhuluma uMandela, ngibatshena indaba yokuthi allegedly.
2: Yes.
4: Allegedly.
2: The truth shall set you free.
4: The truth shall set you free.
2: Yes, ungekhohlwa leyo.
4: Allegedly the truth shall set you free ukuthi ngenze ukuthini? There was a cover up. The real Mandela allegedly didn't die ngalendlela leyo wathi ushona ngayo. There are allegations ukuthi yena he might have died in prison. They had to cover up izinto for the political stability in South Africa. Yabo.
2: Yeah.
4: So I came with the facts engwaziyo enginawo. I came with paperwork. Because ukubalekile is that you show people the paperwork, you show people the research,
2: yes,
4: and then kube yibona that come up with the conclusion.
2: Wayenze inyova demo abantu bahlangahlangana bangazi ukuthi he kanti lo mntwana uthini kahle kahle.
4: Baba confused
2: abantu. Manje wena Zero, why do you think ukuthi abantu sometimes or maybe most of the time ba comfortable ukuthi bafihle iqiniso?
4: I think jogging shilo is to protect stability sala South Africa, economic stability sala, because maybe ukufihla izinto from the population abantu the masses kuzobasiza from preventing ama riots kusho kanjalo izinto eziningi, because a lot of stuff is happening in the background that are being hidden, just like how we had ilokuzani meeting la with all the other countries they came there for which it went. But nobody told the civilians about ukuthi they have been secretly selling off ama assets ala South Africa, auctioning off ngisho kanjalo. I brought the paperwork, I showed abantu
2: ngibonile.
4: Yeah, and they did manage banye ba protest and everything, but
2: yeah,
4: asiyazi kusasa laziwa.
2: Lalela
4: ngazi. I want to make sure that abantu baba ne knowledge at least.
2: Ngitshele la.
4: I want to play my part.
2: Have you ever received maybe a story ne? Usibheke le story uthi yo, hey, this is too dangerous and sensitive ukuthi ngisifake ku social media.
4: Eziningi, ziningi noma. Ziningi stories I can't talk about.
2: Usifihlile.
4: Ey, fihliwe ma ama video, khona ama video akhona engeke ngwazi.
2: Shukuthi mangaphuma la ma video vele shukuthi South Africa iyavalwa.
4: Ey, monga phuma la mvito ngashuba.
2: Ngashuba.
4: Yabo, so I had to play the part in between.
2: Yeah.
4: I wanna help educate abantu.
2: Yes.
4: But I don't wanna be a threat to certain people. I don't wanna be an enemy to certain people.
2: Because angithi uyazi ukuthi kunama mafia. And then mawukhuluma iqiniso bathi iqiniso liyababa. Yeah, and then the next thing manje so uyathagethwa.
4: So that's what I'm trying to run away from.
2: Mm-hmm.
4: So I rather at least them pay attention and know what's in corner. Instead of them seeing me as a threat, because I want to grow, I want to change the life, I want to change is into South Africa. So this is just the beginning for me.
2: So
4: oh sorry, yes ma.
2: Uya wakhuluma something earlier on ukuthi imedia bafihla ezinye izinto abakhulumi iqiniso the way lingakhona. So according to you, i-social media the way ingakhona ubona ngathi iyenza right ukuthi kukhulunywe noma yini, or kufaneleke kube nezinto ezifihlwayo zingakhulunywa?
4: Okay, so ngokwanayo i-social media it tries to hide the truth. Because think about it, mele sibe realistic on ezinye izinto. You can open uTikTok manje and the first thing ozoyibona it's something engeke ikufundise lutho, ezokwenza uhleke, then you scroll uphinde futhi uhleke. Kukancane where you just come to or you open TikTok, you find the information ezofundisa ezoyisa phambili. Kanti that's exactly what we need as the black community. We asiyazi ngisho financial literacy ungahleke uma sekutshela ukuthi most yabantu abamnyama they don't know nothing about imali.
2: That's true.
4: You can get a lump sum yemali eningi, but manje they can't use that ukuthi kube khona iway forward.
2: That is why sibathola kubo I blew it abantu, umuntu umile uthola i 10 million nje. And then the next thing, in 2 months, I say, uqinisile wena
4: Zero. Exactly. Even esikoleni, the system itself is broken because it doesn't teach ingane lezinto ze mining. It doesn't teach ingane financial literacy. There has to be someone or something that breaks the cycle.
2: Thina sathisho ngabo locust wena zero ngokutshela mntanami.
4: Yo ba.
2: Asazi ukuthi manje i locust manje isiza ngani. You understand lento ishoyo nje yazini is true.
4: Ya manje ngakho ke ngifuna umuntu at least umuntu ofollow mina
2: ezuzwa
4: wami ukuthi ngim entertain ngim educate at the same time because if video yami is a mixture uyashayeka kodwa futhi you learning.
2: I know the truth that shall set you free. So mtshele la zero obviously ukhipha ama file abanye abantu bayakwata abanye abantu baya akuthreatenisha because now u expose izinto ezingafanelanga ukuthi uzi expose. 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How do you deal nalawo ma threats?
4: Okay, so lento lena vele ngiyenza as a team. At first I was alone.
2: Mm-hmm.
4: but then manje waba khona abantu bangijoinayo. We're doing it all together. So if kwenzeka I make a video and le video lena ikhuluma ngento someone doesn't want ukuthi ilokuzani yaziwe, they contact me bakhulume nami bangitshene ukuthi and then angiyilwi phela angifuna ukube enemy.
2: Ubeka ibhomu lapha wishiye lapho
4: yabo. 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Some abanye they even offered to pay me. Got to a point where mangi release video umuntu engayifuni afone try to get in contact with me athi ngizokukhokhela
2: naye
4: imali engaka, just delete the video. Kunamavidiyo angasekho because of that.
2: So when uyenzani vele uzenzela imali ngalokho na ukuthi okay letha ke mina vele it's fine.
4: Hayi ngeke ngisho ukuthi ngenze imali.
2: Okay.
4: I don't wanna be an enemy.
2: Oh.
4: I don't wanna be
2: because
4: an enemy.
2: Bazokuthenga mabase bakuthengile the next thing when I'm also post a video bazovela bakhipha ama file wakho bathi hayi lo ukhuluma manga lo utata imali zabantu.
4: Ukuthi ukuthi yabonaka.
2: Exactly.
4: Mina at least yonke into engiyenzayo ngenze for the people. I don't know ngisho kanjalo. Am I too young to say that? But it's for the people to educate and create a brighter tomorrow for umntomnyama.
2: Exactly.
4: Because it goes beyond just the content. Even on the ground I do have a foundation. Nginayo imali sihamba to go feed the homeless.
2: Mm-hmm.
4: We give food parcels. I am that person.
2: Wow.
4: And umuntu ongaziyo nje in person uyazi okay zero, I'm always doing things for other people.
2: That is so nice. Hey, so manje zero ngitshele la
4: yes,
2: wena ukhuluma indaba oziresearchile ukhipha ama secret wazi usibonisa ukuthi okay kwenzakala kanje ku government kunabantu abahlezi nemfihlo ezanzakale kubona. So tell that someone mhlambe obambe that secret ohlala ne fear of telling the truth ukuthi angalikhuluma kanjani iqiniso.
4: Okay, so if unento yenzekile kwena, I highly recommend ukuthi mina hamba e police station first. Go through the necessary procedures am e police station. Khuluma nama councilor because if you just take your phone and make a video, kumele kube ukuthi kusuka from a place, kusuka from the heart.
2: Yes. Hayi
4: manje usufuna ukuba famous because of that.
2: Mm-hmm.
4: Angithi manje usuzomenshina namagama abantu. Let it be the last resort ukuthi ukhiphe ifoni wenze ivideo upost because once it's out there the internet never forgets.
2: That is true.
4: The internet never forgets. Be very responsible with izinto oyipostayo when you make a video.
2: Mm-hmm.
4: You understand ukuthi umuntu ufuna ukusizakala. But manje lokho kwevideo kube ukugcina usuyile ema police station sikhulumile nabantu.
2: Mm-hmm.
4: If konke lokho akukwazanga ukuthi kukusize, then you can then make a video. There are people abazobona ivideo yakho and be able to help you kube khona iway forward empilweni yakho. Because I recently saw this video yenye ingane that was crying ethi angazi kube kunjani, akanayo stationery, akanayo zokugqoka esikoleni. Then in South Africa stood up, they went to go and help.
2: Bamsiza.
4: Ibasiza laphayana the family, bakhuluma with the mother and everything. So yeah, social media is good.
2: What I like about social media ilento leyo ukuthi kune community esiza nayo. It can make you and then it can break you at the same time. Ithi ukutshela secret wena zero. You know musila in radio we do research for a living. I don't wanna lie. Ngiye ngathi first time ngihlangabezana ne video yakhe ngathi awona le ngiyamsave lo mntwana lo because i content yakhe ingenzela kube lula. yazi kunezinye iy'tori uthola ukuthi ubhizi awuna sikhathi sokuthi udike uyenzeni uyenzeni, but looking at your videos nje ubona oh le story lesi so oh bengingasiboni ngale ndlela oh kanti sikanje understand uyenze impilo yaba lula ngikutshele.
4: Ngiyabonga for that. It means a lot.
2: I know.
4: Uyayibuka ivideo ulike ma.
2: You understand? Zero, continue nokwenza umsebenzi omuhle oyenzayo. And then even though abantu bakuthrethenisha but okusalayo angithi iqiniso liyababa, and then umuntu uyabona ukuthi oh baveza lezi zinto engizenzayo wena yazini without any fear njengegama lakho zero awusabi lutho. We understand. So ngicela ukuthi uphane ngama social media handles wakho for umuntu ongakufollowi ukuthi starting from today akufollowe ku TikTok, akufollowe ku Instagram, akufollowe na ku Facebook.
4: Yes. So to everyone who's listening, if ufuna ukwazi something new about South Africa, if you want to learn and get entertained at the same time, hambi ku social media no move ubaluthi zero, that's Z-E-R-O. Then you press search. I promise you I'm the first lapha phezulu.
2: Uzoyizwa nje nawe. The truth shall set you free. Before hamba ngicela ukuthi usicocele istory sanamhlanje. Namhlanje uposteni at least senzele yosona story sakho osipostile manje. Please.
4: Okay. So what I'm working on, I'm working on a story regarding u 27 billion loan esuthathile eSouth Africa.
2: Yo.
4: It was taken but manje it wasn't announced. But that loan is for development, to help the people, warawara. Kanjani, this is like our third loan esithathile ever since Ramaphosa was placed in the presidency. Manje, I'm trying to follow the money, trying to figure out what's really going on. But yeah, soon, gonna drop the video telling abantu ukuthi okay, na imali, this is what's actually happening, ngale mali. So, at least bazoba nolwazi. They can't just take a loan, kungaziwa.
2: I feel sorry for the next president, yes? Imali engaka.
4: I'm telling you, ma, any contract, it's you have to start repaying by 2030. So, of course, our taxes are going to increase. And if we don't repay, they're going to have to at least liquidate some assets, some money from South Africa.
2: And then when a zero, ngicela ukuthi

0: ho TikTok ke ZERO na re bua le yena hengwane so the truth shall set you free. Yeah, ke trademark ya hae all the time ha bua. Ke komela hentse mme hore each and every Monday re tla be re bua le your favorite TikToker. 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Urban Wave 011 radio the Pulse of Josie every Monday ka at 1342 mamedi metsotso e medi fela ho ikela horeng ya bobedi nna se ke itahla jwale ha ke tswa mo ke tabe ke sia a Shade wa ha Adams wa ke re Adams jono. Is it Shade Adams? Abrams. Oh yes, Shade Adams. Ke ne pile. Shade Adams. Ke ba tlo re Abrams. I don't know. I don't kiss any time. We have Bombana, Hame, Hankam Ramonu, Henjame, DJ Bomza, Utaba Sense, Atlahe, who the afternoon take over. Yeah, Kubim Nandu Kulma no zero. Kure, leave the accent, the Ace, and Bidisang hides at the video. Ubua Kayo, that accent. Ke one of bana ba long hore ke a barata on social media. Na re tla re complain, we're complaining this other time re yo, yes we don't have kids anymore. Abantwana bethu ba ya pema, ke bo di nya ope, ke bo ing ing. We don't have leaders, we don't have future leaders anymore. But at least we have abantwana ba fana njengo zero. We have abantwana abafana njengo zero abazi economy. Wa muto u bua ka di figures, u bua ka di financial literacy. And then babang bona ba choose the hore batsuba dinya hope, but at least we have hope re na le bo zero ngwane so ha re khutle re kopane hosane from 10 until 2 here on the Urban Wave na ka lebitso ke Sandra ke Thembi ke magadi ya masiteng ke khosatsana ya maqhubuwa gaso haila
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1: In our news at this hour, Johannesburg City Power will hold weekly imbizos to hear residents' concern regarding ongoing power outage. The first meeting will be held in Alexandra, north of Johannesburg, on Tuesday. The power utility has been battling with challenges of illegal connections, infrastructure, theft, and low electricity payments. City Power spokesperson Isaac Mangena says Alexandra has about 40,000 registered electricity customers, but only around 1.6 are actively buying electricity. City Power spends approximately 250 million a month to provide electricity to Alexandra and records about 29 million in revenue. Mangena says the imbizo are aimed at rebuilding the relationship between the utility and customers through direct engagement, listening, and action. For 011 Radio News, I am Shade Adams. 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
1: Communities in Mpumalanga have appealed to Parliament to ensure the new water services amendment bill improvements and the lives and experience of communities, particularly those with the intermittent or no supply. The Water and Sanitation Portfolio Committee is currently holding public hearings on the bill that seeks a ban of the private buying, selling, and trading of water, allowing the department to revoke licenses from failing providers and to intervene directly when traps run dry. Amongst the concerns raised by residents at hearing over the weekend is growing reliance on water tankers whose supply often does not meet quality standards. They've also raised concern about corruption and poor governance at the local government level, saying these two factors contribute to failure to provide sustainable water and sanitation services. With the local government election looming for communities who are battling water shortages, access to the critical resources is sure to influence decision-making at the ballot box. Alleged cartel member Vusimuzi Kate Matlala told the Matlanga Commission he may not provide a full scope of evidence regarding his multi-million rand healthcare tender.

0: with the police. Matlala's testimony is underway following a brief argument by his legal team over time constraints for consultation on more than 2,000 pages of evidence. Matlala declared his prior conviction of housebreaking and theft several years ago, for which he served 18 months of 8 years prison sentences. He further disclosed his pending trial over the Medicare 24 Tshwane contract with the SAPS, reading out a list of his co-accused names, stating he would not provide further evidence. Matlala has also denied that his company, CATVIP Security, was involved in fraud with Ekurhuleni Metro municipal officials. For our top story, Johannesburg City Power will hold weekly imbizos to hear residents' concerns regarding ongoing power outages. Their first meeting will be held in Alexandra North of Johannesburg on Tuesday. The power utility have been battling with challenges of illegal connection infrastructure, theft and low electricity payments. City Power spokesperson Isaac Mangena says Alexandra has about 40,000 registered electricity customers, but only around 1.6 are actively buying electricity. City Power spends approximately 250 million a month to provide electricity to Alexandra and record about 29 million in revenue. Mangena says the imbizo are aimed at rebuilding the relationship between the utility and customers through direct engagement, listening, and action. For 011 Radio News, I am Shade Adams.
1: 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We are the pulse of Josie. Straight from Johannesburg to the rest of the world. 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
2: I'm just trying to get his boat down the stream, and it seems like it's taking 500 years. 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
3: The fruit, go back. 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
2: 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In the tree?
3: Yeah.
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2: Okay.
3: Yes.
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3: The lips.
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4: Good afternoon to the listeners and presenters. Constable Baloyi from Tshwane Metro Police Department giving traffic updates. The Secretion Saltpan Back Road between Dr. Savage and Steve Biko Road. We advise motorists to drive with caution. This is slow moving traffic on Iskem Patlala Drive northbound from Bomagen to R8 on ramp. This is slow-moving traffic on Christina Divide between Fountain Circle and Ufis Road. This is slow-moving traffic on Steve Biko Road between Saltpan Back Road and Malherbe.

0: grade. We advise motorists to exercise patience. Let's quickly look at the traffic lights that are not working. In Centurion, expect delays on Old Johannesburg Road and Trichard, Old Johannesburg Road and Godiva, Nelma First Drive and Olven Hot Botch Road. In Hatfield, expect delays on Lenwood Road and University Road, Lenwood Road and Rob. In Pretoria West, expect delays on R55 and Maund, Charlotte Matsoeke and Kijen, Eskom Patlala Drive and Vomogan. In Mamelodi, expect delays on Maphala and Zamaya Avenue. In Anlin, expect delays on R566 and Paul Kruger, Link and Paul Kruger. In Wonderboom South, expect delays on Paul Kruger and Lavender Road. In Groenkloof, expect delays on Roger Dyson and Monument, Nelson Mandela Drive and Fountains again. In Equestria, expect delays on Solomon Mashu Drive and Lenwood Road. In Pretoria CBD, expect delays on Eskom Patlala Drive and Strobben. Where traffic lights are not working, we urge motorists to use them as a four-way stop and be on the lookout for pedestrians. Motorists who encounter any challenges can contact Tshwane Metro Police Department on 012-358-7095 or 6. Let's be safe on the roads.
1: 3 to 6 p.m. 6 p.m. The afternoon takeover. 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
1: Good afternoon to all the listeners. It is after 4 on Monday, August 17, 2026. And here's your first rush hour traffic report to get you home safely. Starting on the N3 South, there's an accident scene that's at Finburn Road, and this is causing heavy delays from Modern Fontaine Road. And also expect heavy delays on R24 in 12 voice. It's travelling towards Galilee's, joining the N3 South. In Midrand, traffic is slow in both directions on Pretoria Main Road in Waterfall. Expect further delays on the northbound of Pretoria Main Road heading towards LaRue Avenue in Halfway House. In Glen Austin, there are delays in both directions on Dale Road. It's heading towards Allen and Modern Fontaine Road. And in Blue Hills, expect delays on the northbound of R55. And this from Summit to Africa View Road. Expect heavy delays in both directions on Main Road. It's heading towards the Checkscay River. It's near the Lone Hill and Glenfairness area. Looks like there's an accident scene there, so please be on the lookout for that and approach with caution. On Rini Mandela Drive, traffic is heavy on the north. So leaving Bryson, heading towards Sloane Street and the N1, and further delays towards Leslie New in Nascot. And also heavy delays on the northbound of Cedar Road in Four Ways, heading towards Cedar Avenue. In Sheridan Park, expect delays on Malibongwe Drive North, heading towards CRSY Drive, and travelling further north, expect delays as towards President Fisher Road in Sonnenkrans and towards Boundary Road in Kaiasand. Also expect delays in Park Ridge, with traffic queuing on Esterhoe Drive South and on the westbound of Best Nadir Drive towards John Forster Road. In Bordeaux, expect delays on the westbound of Republic Road heading towards Jan Smuts Avenue. In Sandton Central, there are delays on Catherine Street, that's towards Pretoria Avenue, and towards Grayson Drive. Also expect some delays on the eastbound of Grayson Drive towards the M1, joining Rotenbach Avenue in Wynberg, heading towards 5th Street. Expect delays on Victory Road in Greenside heading towards Berry Hadsock Avenue. And there are delays on the westbound of Chester Road, that's in Parkwood, and in Greenside East heading towards Dunhill Avenue. In Harton Estate, traffic is slow on the southbound of Harton Drive heading towards St. Patrick Road. And in Dornfontein, expect delays on Silveride Avenue heading towards Era Street. In central Joburg, there are delays on the M1 South. It's from the Killarney Bends, travelling towards the Crown Interchange. Expect some delays on the southbound of Church Street, heading towards Main Reef Road in Crown. And in Mariesburg, traffic is queuing on the westbound of Albertina Sisulu Road, with delays from the N1 to Arthur Matthews Avenue. Expect delays on the westbound of Hendrik Potgieter Road, heading towards Jim Fisher Road in Walter Freedom Park. Delays are on the westbound of Main Reef Road, and that's approaching Ellisom Toledo Road in Roodepoort, and this is due to the ongoing road works there. In Maisie Park, there are delays on Ellisom Toledo Road from the Pudco Bus Depot to Van Onselen Road. On the Golden Highway, there are those ongoing road works. It's in Devland and Eldorado Park, in Lehaya and in Zacharia Park. Expect delays traveling through those areas, and especially in the Lehaya area, that's heading towards R554. In Pretoria National Park, there are delays on the N12 West, heading towards Impala Road. Expect some delays on R559 in Pretoria Glen, coming from Impala, travelling towards Wild Chestnut Street. Expect delays on Mhlalose Street, leaving Pretoria North, heading towards Wild Chestnut in Pretoria Glen. For any complaints, incidents, or reports of accidents, you can call 0800 002 587 or 011 375 5911. And this is Superintendent Lani Fihlo of JMPD. Reminding motorists to take it easy, drive safely, obey the rules of the road, stay buckled up, don't text and drive, and don't drink and drive.
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1: What's going on, my lovers of music? Love, love. I want to introduce you to the Fix Your Face Band. Starting off with my favorite keys player in the world that we live on, Masego. Now the illustrious bass player, real soulful brother, Masego. We got a little newcomer to the band, my little country cousin on the guitar, Masego. And I can't forget, big man, always ran on the drummer pum-pum, Masego. Oh man, and I can never forget that weird brother over there, always with the weird stuff with his outfits and all these little fancy things, on the guitar, Masego. And we can't forget the college boy, big man on campus, Juilliard, on the saxophone, Masego. And last but not least, it's myself, the one, the only, Masego. A little stunt shades, Masego.

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